0: Canada. This is Blackadan. On the 18th of July, I'm welcoming you to Radisson Hotel Car Park for the second installment of Groovy White.
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0: It is okay to okay.
1: That is it.
0: It is okay.
1: Solution myself.
0: It is okay to okay.
1: If I just say yes. If I just say
0: no. Oh, try to do your best. Hold your spirit. Shut up. Now, ladies.
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0: Okay.

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1: What? I met this woman, she name is Susan, she said she coming over.
0: To my crib?
1: I cook up selfish and two yam, I give her
0: a spoon. That wooden fuck she had there, I cut it in half, I said, baby! What was your foot and double tree on the WhatsApp? Right now it's bass. Rain falling off in the cold.
1: I met this woman. Jeez. She name is Susan.
0: What?
1: She said she coming over to my crib. I cook up selfish and two yam. I give her a
0: spoon. You want to park it?

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1: Post a picture on Facebook, I play in a mask.
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0: Half an Ativan, I'm driving straight out of Van. 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

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By now, you should know the name Scotty King. 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

0: your calendars and join us on Friday, March 7th, where the minister will deliver fiscal insights under the theme Toward Vision 75, Grenada, Resilient and Rising. Live coverage on the Government Information Service begins at 9:30 a.m. featuring hosts Oslin Crosby and Stevenson Warm. They will look back at the key achievements of the government in 2024 and share expectations for 2025. We continue the conversation at 6 p.m. with an in-depth analysis of the key pillars of the 2025 estimate, featuring a panel of experts to enhance your understanding of the revenue and expenditure proposals. 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
2: Sincerely, I know she can hear me. I know she can. From my heart, I'm saying I'm sorry, my dear. Way down. 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
2: 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But two hearts become one, and that's a bond. 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

That's how we do it, man. 21 minutes making us way up till the 10 o'clock hour. Right here, we affirm rate 93.3, 93.9. That's how we do it. After all, it's a Friday, yeah? And it's wet, so you know. 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

0: 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And go to Fett.
1: Don't serve the time. 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
0: Pockets on the chubby chick. 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
1: Oh.
0: Yo, Eli, why they testing me? 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
0: to me.
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0: Like, I ain't got a header to the left
1: like
0: of me.
1: Like, I ain't got a header.
0: Like, we ain't in these streets more than sesame.
1: Ooh.
0: But that shit chicken, why she texting
1: yo, why
0: me?
1: Why she texting me?
0: Why she keep calling my phone, speaking sexually?
1: Ooh.
0: Every time I'm out, why she stressing
1: yo, why
0: me?
1: She stressing
0: you call her Stephanie?
1: Call her, huh?
0: I call her Heffany.

Sometimes you think say you're strength when them want see you weak. 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That's why I prefer action, but car talk is cheap. I say you want sound selfish or nothing like that, but sometimes it's better you do your own thing, car. 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

0: It is a beautiful day here in Elba. I wake up and looking out, I'm on a mountainside, so the sun is already rising in the east here, believe it or not. The light's still on, but it's quite bright here this time of the morning. And I'm very sure that many of you, in Grenada, it's still dark, right? It's not bright. I'm seeing the sea, the boats out on the water. I see cars, driving on the road already. People, I guess, heading on their way to work. Elba, it is island in the Mediterranean. It is about three-quarters the size of Grenada. And it's really a tourist island, I must say. I went out yesterday and they were full of thousands of tourists on the beaches. And everyone they said to me, in August is even worse, more people are here. So it's quite a beautiful island, I must say. But I'm also preparing to leave today. I leave Elba, head back to Bologna, and then to get my flight that begin my journey home to Grenada. My flight started 9 p.m. tonight out of Bologna on to Heathrow Airport and take the bus and then off to Gatwick and then take B on my way to Grenada. So that's what it looked like for me. I am looking forward to the opportunity to be a part of this beautiful flight that take me home. But thank you so much for being with me here this morning. I must say it has been a beautiful time being here in Italy with Stefano Fascara and his family. As you know, he lost his sister, and so it's great to be here with him and give him the support that he needs. Good morning again to you, and today I will be sharing with you some great worship from the Brooklyn Tabernacle Choir. Also have today's sermon I'll be sharing with you, and I do hope as you listen, your life would be blessed, entitled Contentment. And it's so important for us to be contented, but also to understand what that is. I'll be sharing that sermon with you. And I do hope as you go today and prepare yourself for over the weekend, you'll be thinking about your own life, your own relationship with God. Happy Father's Day to all our fathers, to all the fathers. Thank you. I do hope that you have, a great time enjoying your day and your family, doing something special for you. I'm sure that they will be doing that. And I hope your fathers are deeply appreciative of what they would do for you and make yourself available. Don't say, have this to do or that to do, or your friends to go by. Listen, just make yourself available for your children, for your wife, for your girlfriend, that significant other in your life. Just be there for them so they know that, show that you care. And you may have other things to do, but listen, just make yourself available to your family this weekend, right? Be a great thing. Thank you, everybody, for being with me. God's richest blessing. I do hope that you enjoy the worship I'll share with you from the Brooklyn Tabernacle Choir. And I have the sermon entitled Contentment. I am Pastor Stanford Simon, coming to you live out of the beautiful island of Elba, for which today is my last year, I believe, get my way on the road, as they would say. I have to drive pretty much four hours to get to Bologna, where I then would, then get to the airport and all of that. So you see what happened. All right, God bless you. Listen to the Brooklyn Tabernacle Choir as they lead us in some great worship.
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people are looking for a way to connect with the supernatural. The question is, which side of the supernatural are they connecting with? Keep listening to the real and living God, Jesus Christ. After all, if you're going to communicate with the supernatural, you might as well speak to the being who is the most powerful of them all.

Turn me to the book of 1 Timothy chapter 6. 1 Timothy chapter 6. I want to read from verse 3 of 1 Timothy chapter 6. I'm reading from the New King James Version, and these are the words that are spoken here. Error and greed, for those who have a title of, not my title, but what the writer wrote. If anyone teaches otherwise and does not consent to wholesome words, even the words of our Lord Jesus Christ, to the doctrine which accords with godliness, he is proud, knowing nothing, but is abstinent with dispute, arguments over words, for which comes envy, strife, reveling, evil suspicion. I want to go down to verse 7. For we brought nothing into this world, and it is certain we can carry nothing out. And having food, clothing, with these we shall be content. But those who desire to be rich fall into temptation and a snare, into many foolish and harmful lusts, which drown men in destruction. For the love of money is the root of all kinds of evil, for which some have strayed from the faith in their greediness, prized themselves through with many sorrows. Father, we thank you for your word, the beauty of surrendering, being content, loving, caring, the joy of just living for you. We pray a blessing over every word that would be spoken. Our hearts would be blessed. In Jesus' precious name, amen. I want to talk to you, and within the pages of the Bible that I read, there's something that struck me as I read what Stanley said, but more or less what the Word of God said, and drawing out of that some thoughts that were shared, I want to build on that. And this is all of which Paul talking to Timothy and sharing the Word of God with him about life itself. How can I learn to feel content? How can I learn to feel content? Many in today's workforce feel deeply discontented. I'm sure if I were to ask for a show of hands, how many of you are contented where you are in your job, you would say, I'm too hard working because I gain pay. If only I had a better job. If only I had a better boss. If only I had a better car. If only I had a better house. If only I had a new phone. If only I had a better style of shoe, a better style of clothes. If only I had something that put me in the latest handbag or jewelry. If only I could make more money. If I could just

work for another company. And so it goes on in many persons trying to find something that would make them feel happy and contented. Contentment is that which finds a state of peace, a state of happiness, a state where I feel I belong. Despite I may not have enough, but I am contented. Do you know that there are people who do not have much, but they are contented? And there are those who have much, much more than they should have, and they're still not contented. They're still not happy. They're still not in a place where they can truly say that I am happy. 2,000 years ago, John the Baptist exhorted the Roman soldier who were disgruntled with the pay they was getting to be contented with their wages. In Luke chapter 3, verses 14, the last part of that verse, it is still good advice today that you be contented. Not that you do not want more, but you are contented and appreciative of what you have. For there are many who are not contented with what they have, and that's why they begin to steal. That's why they begin to undercut. That's why they begin to do shortcuts. That's why they begin to do underhand deals just to be contented. And even when they get what they think they will get to be contented, they're still not contented with what they get. In other words, the more the devil gets, is the more he wants. It's a troubling part. How can I learn to be contented? We can grow contented when we seek God as our sole provider. When we seek God as our sole provider. When he is the God who stands there. Give me neither poverty nor riches. Feed me with food allotted to me, lest I be full and deny you. He says, who is the Lord? Or lest I be poor and steal and profane the name of God. Proverbs 30, verses 8 and 9. He said here, hear the prophecy. Give me neither poverty nor riches. Very clear. Give me no poverty or riches. Feed me with the food allotted to me, lest I be filled and deny you. You know, there are people who they do not have, and they are thankful for what they do have. They're appreciative of it. You know, people who want to get rich, want to get more, and when they get more, they forget God. Have you known a person who praying in church? I mean, I've been in church long enough. Over close to what? 40 years I am in church. And I've seen persons pray and bawl out and cry to God to provide for them a job that they would serve him, they would give unto him. And when God blessed them with a job, you see they start to miss Sundays. They started to miss Thursday night. And next you stop, see them, and they started to tell you their job preventing them from coming to church. I've seen persons who were single and prayed to God for a husband or a wife, asking God to bless them with. And when God blessed them with what they asked for, you no longer see them present as they used to. They begin to withdraw themselves. Their contentment has shifted. They were thankful to God where they were, and now God has blessed them with what they was asking for. They forget that God provided for them. They forget what they were asking for. So here he says, lest I be poor and steal and profane your name. In other words, here God, I want you to just let me have enough. But what is enough? What is enough? What is enough? Enough is when you can have enough to eat, you have enough to drink, and there you're not starving, and you could say to God, I thank you for your provision. You have a roof over your head, be thankful.
have seen a man on the street have nowhere to live, and he's still right there. And a man saying, you know, I have a little, and I just want to give you $5. He said, I am thankful for the $5. He's on the street. I am grateful because at least I can buy bread. And there are those of us who have bread, but we're looking for whole wheat or a white flour. You know, there are those of us who have quick biscuit, but we're still looking for what? Cheese. We don't eat it with thankfulness. There are those of us who have a little cabbage and we have a little tomato, but we still say, oh God, if I had a little cucumber to put in it. You know, God have blessed you so much. Somebody has come and blessed you with a little bit of fish that you did not expect. You're thanking God and you're still saying to God, Lord, a little bit more. I wish I had to give me a little bit more fish. I've seen persons being blessed when they ask God to provide for them. They have no clothes to put on, and God has blessed them. Somebody blessed them with clothes that they could put on, and then they say, but I'm not the latest style. I've seen it. I've heard it with my own ears. I've heard persons who've been blessed asking God to provide for them, and God provides for them a job, and they say, but me doing that job. They come to me and ask me, and I say, but I ain't doing it. But I said, but start where you don't have a job. At least start with what you get until you get what you want. The problem is contentment for us is a problem, and it's hurting our society, because the more we see is the more we want. We can also grow content as we focus on the necessities of life. For we brought nothing into this world. Nothing into this world. I tell you, you brought nothing into this world. And it is certain that we can carry nothing out of this world. And having food and clothing with these should make us contented. I mean, look at what the writer here says in verse 8 of 1 Timothy chapter 6. He said, and having food and clothing, with these we shall be what? Content. But those who desire to be rich fall into what? Temptation and a snare, and into foolish and a harmful lust. You see, when you have what you have and you still desire more, you have a car. God bless you with the little car you have. You see the neighbor buy a nice ride. You want to go and you can't afford it. The little car bringing you wherever you had to go, but you want to drive in a new car like your neighbor. You're going to force yourself to buy a new car. 2 years straight, you can't pay for it. The bank take it back. You're vexed with your neighbor. It is your problem. You set yourself up. You see your neighbor buy a new fridge. You can't afford a new fridge. You feel your neighbor buy a flat screen TV. Leave the old thing that you have here. At least you're seeing and you're hearing it.

thank God for a situation we are in. For those of us who put ourselves in the situation that we're in, we cry out to God, Lord, I need your help. But here it is, he's saying, contentment comes when you accept that reality of what you have, the certainty of God in your life. And saying, God, I am appreciative. God, I'm thankful for the little house you blessed me with. I'm thankful for the roof over my head. Let me tell you this. I remember in the days when we were growing up. And Lord help. You know when a rafter go in the house, one rafter rotten so much, you had to go, and not you're going to buy no lumber, you're going up in the bush and buy a cut a piece of wood that's a length of your rafter, put it in to make your rafter. Because that's all you have. When you do so, and sometimes you talk about, you remember breadfruit wood? Oh, mommy, you love breadfruit. Breadfruit floor is a nice floor. But you used to cut a breadfruit tree and bring it by the lumber, like cut it and make lumber. That used to be there. You just had to scrub it. He wiped, you scrub it down on your knees, and you had to scrub it every week and make sure it's clean. Now you have tile. You had to get on your knees and scrub. You had tile, you had to mop. And some of y'all don't even want to mop. Eh? Some of y'all thinking what it is. You're trying to think what else you could do, but be thankful for what you have. The little house that God blessed you with, be thankful for it. Do not try to do more than you can do, because at the end of the day, you're going to hurt your life. You're going to hurt your family. There are a lot of people homes now who are being sold, or vehicles who are being sold, not because that God have put them in their position, that position. They have put themselves in that. They stretch their hand with their heart. What's it? I'm in trouble. Sister Rosie, how they say it? Don't stretch your heart. Oh, your heart? Where your hand can reach. You don't have that thing wrong? You had it wrong. Even the preacher could get it wrong. But understand this. That there are people who stretch themselves out so much that they cannot get there, and they're blaming other people for the mistakes. It is your reality. It is your reality. I know of one gentleman who came to me years ago crying out that he cannot pay for his vehicle. He cannot pay for his vehicle. And I said, you must sell it. No, I can't sell it. I said, well, you can't sell it. Why you can't sell it? Because I need it. I said, well, you need it. That's one thing, but you can't pay for it. So two things, either the bank going to sell it or you going to sell it. Decide on which one going to sell it. He cried, all kind of thing. I said, all right, fine. I said, fine. You're 1 month, you're 2 months behind, fine. Now get the money for 2 months behind. All right, go and pay for it. Let's see what happens. 2 months after I meet him, where's the vehicle? The bank sell it. The same thing I'm saying, because sometimes you got to think smart and strategic. Stop allowing yourself. There are so many people who thinking only in their foot. And you cannot move beyond that, because contentment is a problem for you. You find it hard to accept your reality. You're living it in a little boathouse that is strong. Stay in it until you can fall a wall house. And the boathouse cooler than the wall house. And you sleep sweeter in it too. You just hear when the rain falling on the galvanized. Because you see, where you are is where you are. And there are some of you, you cannot afford a Nike, but you want to buy it. You want brand name. Is you could go by Payless and get 2 for $30, but you know you want to go and buy a $100 shoe. You know you can't afford it. Okay, you want to show off you have a $100 shoe. Eh? But that $100 shoe is... And some of the times, look at them. They put on the $100 shoe and they're walking with it, but they're waiting quick to take it out because you're hot in their food. In other words, you're buying
buying a more expensive shoe and it giving you pain and you still want to take it, you're buying a cheap shoe, it lasting you longer sometimes and it hurting your foot at all. You know what I mean? It moving real nice and you're comfortable. Matter of fact, you could buy two or three with the money, so I could buy a black, I could buy a brown, and you only could buy a black. So I could wear a black today and a brown tomorrow. Depends on what I have on. You see, I have to learn to be contented with what God has blessed me with and where I am, and take my time to build my repertoire of money and my resources so I could buy things that Tom Jones could buy. Let me say this to you. When we look at our lives, much of our restlessness comes from desiring. We desire so much. We want so many things. We desire things that we don't need. And many perks our affluent culture tell us that we must have. What is it you must have? You tell me, what is it you must have? You must have life. Right? You must have a little shelter over your head. You must have food to eat. You must have clothes to put on because you live in this part of the world. Right? And you must have a little money to pay bus. Yeah? Or buy a little gas. Outside of that, you don't need a TV, no, you want a TV. Eh? Think about it. Some of us don't need a car. We want a car. There are some of us who want a relationship. We need a relationship. There are some people who want a marriage, they need a marriage. Because they're ready to get married yet. There are some persons who live their life in this trap that they have exists, and the society then tells you that you must get that. I've seen persons today who think that if they're not in the latest brand name, they are in trouble. In other words, have you seen some ladies who walk or men their handbag, expensive handbag, they make sure they hang it up so you could see the brand name on it? It's interesting in the partners. It's interesting to watch some of them walking. I mean, I can't walk like them, but I could tell you their hand quite out here, and they're stepping in style. Make sure not only that, but very interestingly, some of them, if you tell them where they get it, sometimes if somebody give it to them, they didn't buy it. And sometimes you find yourself in brand name that you cannot afford. And you like people, what girlfriend, you're wearing brand name. Does that make you a better person? Boyfriend, does that make you a better person? That you're wearing a brand name shirt and a brand name pants? What brand name could do to you? How does it help you to be a better person? How does it help you to be who God wants you to be? All it brings to you is branded, brand new with a name, that's all. How many of us want to be branded with Christ? You know, I wish, right, that some of us could flash Christ the way we flash some of the things that we wear. I mean, even think about it. Look at those persons who wear tattoo these days, and that's becoming the obvious thing. Now, they're getting so ridiculous with it that now they're putting the tattoo in places and they're wearing shorter and shorter and more revealing clothes. So wherever they put the tattoo, they want you to see that they have one. Now explain to me, how does that make any sense? Tell me how it makes sense. You want me to see what? You have a tattoo of your boyfriend that leave you last month? Yeah? How does that make sense? How does that make sense? You're so in love, and the reality of it, your life is, you're not contented with yourself. A lot of people who are putting all this tattoo on their skin. Some of you have good reasons you say for it. But when you begin to put it and put it, after a while, one person said to the pastor, become addicted. You know? Because the more you put it, the more you want to put.
You put one, you want to put two, you put three, you want to put four, until somewhere you stop. But is it what it is? And you have to learn to realize that you have to decide for yourself where you want to go, what you want. Do not let people decide for you. You must look at yourself and decide what your life is going to be. It is your life, it is your relationship, and allow God to take control of your life. Can we get along without the designer jeans, designer shirt, bag, house, land? Can we? Say, Pastor, ain't I no designer land? I'm sure some people want to live in Lansapine. I know some of you want to live in Edmont. Eh? I'm sure some of you wish you had an apartment down by SU. Is that designer? Eh? You want to be where it is, that brand name? You want to be where the beat is? You want to be where the development is? You want to jam and get the expensive thing and you want to reap the benefit of whatever happening? Understand this. It is lucrative for you to invest at the right time and to be in the place where God wants you to be. But it must come from within. It must be shoved on you, and you're doing it only because. God will often supply our wants out of his goodness and grace. But he promised to supply all our needs. I want to read some scripture for you. I want to do a couple of them. Let's go first to Philippians. Let's do Philippians chapter 4. Philippians chapter 4, verse 19. As a pastor, some of you know by heart. Philippians chapter 4, verse 19. What does that passage say? And let me take it a bit. Let me read from verse 13. Let me read a few verses. I can do all things through Christ who strengthened me. Nevertheless, you have done well that you share in my distress. Now you, Philippians, know also that in the beginning of the gospel, when I departed from Macedonia, no church shared with me concerning giving and receiving, but you only. Even in Thessalonica, you sent aid once and again for my necessity. And jump to verse 19. And my God shall supply what? All your needs according to his riches in glory by Christ Jesus. My God, your God, will supply all our needs according to his, not according to your, according to his riches in glory. God wants to bless you, but you must be contented with what he blessed you with. Stop looking at other people's house and car and land and clothes and want to have it. Be thankful to God. Use what he gives to you, and you would see God bless you. You would see that God bless you. I can tell you. Brian, I remember. When my mother had nothing to give to us, and we couldn't afford to, you know them Chinese shoes with the brown bottom and black, well, you remember that? I remember we used to wear that to go to school because that's what we had. And before you know it, it's either the bottom here gone or the front here gone. And then you do so, you go home, you take needle and thread. And you're sewing. And if that didn't work with the bottom gone, you go and take a piece of rubber, the tire rubber, the tube inside, and you cut it and you stick it on the inside. I know that. You remember when the dog muscles come on the scene? And eyes green and gold come on the scene? You remember that? Who remember that? I remember that. Because that's all I had to wear. I didn't, my mother couldn't afford to buy me a shoe. Dog muscles was $10 or $15. That's what she could afford. And that's what I had. And when them rest of children all dress up in the night shoe, I ain't tell you with the dog muscles that I bought too much hair with dog muscles. I bought, I make sure I clean it and it clean.
Oh gosh, I'd wear a black one first, I used to wear, and then when my mother buy me a shishu come out, the eyes green and gold. Lord have mercy. It was like heaven. Who could have beat me? And I put on my eyes green and gold that morning and gold. I could remember I stepped in. I want everybody to see it. I could never forget that. Everybody to see it. I mean, it is. I was proud of my eyes because that's what my mother could afford to give me. I didn't let she stretch her where she hand can reach. I was thankful for what she gave to me, and I was blessed by it. So contentment started with me young. You parents who want to give your children what they want. I want an iPhone and I want... What the... You're working for it? Because their friend have a phone and they have the latest style. They come home and they want a... And you going to give them? Explain to me that. You as a parent need to understand that you need to make your children be... Because if they can't feel and be contented when they're young, they will not be when they're old. Because some of them feel anything they want, they must get. Yeah? And that put them into trouble because that's when they're going with the busmen. Okay, you can't supply the needs according to the riches at home. So they're gone with the riches of the busmen, and they're gone to the riches of the married man and the riches of the... Let's face it, that's why a lot of children end up where they are, because you can no longer give to them, their friend have it, and because they're not contented, they begin to feel that they must go and get it, and that then begin to destroy. She's 12, 13 years, 15 years of age, and she have a man that is 20 something years. Explain to me how that's possible. And some of you mothers and parents are encouraging it. Some of you are part of the problem. Because you two have lived a reckless life before your child. Because you two cannot be contented with what you have. And therefore it begins to hurt.

Are You Contented as a Person? That's the title of the sermon. They're learning to be contented. And we ought to be. There are so many of us living above our means and are thankful to God for what He has blessed us with. We want more and more, yet still having less. I do hope your life has been blessed and encouraged to ensure not only transformation start from within, but externally. You too should be transformed as we enjoy the earthly pleasure that God gives to us, at the same time being very contented with a wonderful opportunity given to us just to be alive, just to be here, just to do the things that we can and He inspires us to do. I am Pastor Stanford Simon. Thank you so much for joining me here once again. Signing out of this beautiful island here called Elba. The sun is up. In from the east, beautiful as I look out, seeing the sea and everything else. Again, and ready to leave for a 4-hour drive back to Bologna, and then I catch the plane tonight on my way back to Grenada. Going to peace, grace, and mercy of our Lord and Savior Jesus Christ. Know that their dream killers are there. They will do everything possible to destroy you or your dreams. Do not allow them to. Hold your head up, your shoulders up, go there, do the best you can. Join me here tomorrow morning at the same time. We do it all over again right here on this station. Know that I love you. God loves you far more. Thank you for listening.

0: even from the beginning, men hated Jesus. Even though he did nothing but love them and teach them and heal them, they nailed him to a cross. They thought they had killed him, but they only set him free to live in the hearts of people like you and me who believe in him. Then came the apostles, and most of them were killed for telling other people about Jesus. But by that time, it was too late. There were hundreds of people who believed in Jesus. So they tortured them and killed them, and they even left their bodies to rot as an example to other people. But the church kept right on growing, watered by the blood of these precious saints.
1: But Dad, did they want to die?
0: No. They didn't want to die. I mean, many of them had children just like you that they had to leave behind, but they were forced to make a choice. I mean, they could choose to live this one life here on earth and reject Jesus and be damned, or they could choose to believe in the words of Jesus and live forever.

I come into agreement with your promise in Isaiah 54, verse 17. No weapon formed against me shall prosper. Because of this promise, I will not walk in fear. I will not be intimidated. I will not be shaken by the plans of darkness as I walk through every season you have prepared for me.

I stand upon your assurance in Exodus 14, verse 14. The Lord will fight for you, and you shall hold your peace.

I decree and declare. Every negative prophecy concerning my life is canceled. Every satanic calendar is overturned. Every evil agenda is destroyed. No weapon formed against me shall prosper.

I will not live in fear. The word of God reminds me in 2 Timothy 1 verse 7. God has not given me a spirit of fear, but of power and of love and of a sound mind. No weapon formed against my

0: That's right. All you have to do is just have faith and trust in the big man above. Family back. Clear. It's another beautiful overcast looking Saturday morning.
1: Shall prosper.
0: That's right.
1: No weapon formed against my sanity shall prosper.
0: You're in the market, you're a farmer, you're a fisherman. Welcome to the Saturday again. Just about 10 minutes gone past the hour of 6 o'clock. You know we do it on a Saturday, right? Yeah.
1: The Lord has given me power.
0: Welcome if you're celebrating your birthday today, your wedding anniversary. What else can I wish you, man? Long life, good health, strength. The list goes on. So guess what? We gotta do this and come right back.
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0: There are some people we appreciate more as the years go by. Not because they changed, but because we finally understand everything they did for us.
1: Father's Day tomorrow.
0: The sacrifices we never saw. The worries they carried in silence. The dreams they put aside so ours could come true. As children, we saw the strength. But as adults, we begin to understand the cost.

0: You have your father wrong. Thank God for him, right?
1: You were there in the early mornings.
0: You have children. You have a child. And you're not playing that fatherly role.
1: Making sure the bills.
0: We ain't gonna bash you, man. Just step up to the plate, right?
1: There were things I didn't notice back when I was young and free.
0: Start from the new page. As of today, as of tomorrow. We recognize you. Maybe you lapse in the past.
1: Never needed applause.
0: Reasons more than one.
1: Loved your family.
0: In your mind. But there's no reason, man, for you not to mind your child or your children. What's the reason you have?

know we always blame people for our mistakes, right? You made me do this, and because of you I did this or did that. So you're a man. Why are you not minding your child? What's the reason?

0: example.
1: I guess you would say you don't have a job, right? But what about giving that support? Money's not everything, you know. A little phone call.
0: Integrity means what responsibility looks like.
1: A little go wrong.
0: Man protects his family through every season of life.
1: Pass by.
0: Your lessons became my foundation.
1: Just being present, man, it says a lot more than able to buy that nice shirt, that nice phone. It means nothing. It was spoiled. Sometimes you spend $1,000 to buy that nice phone. You got it? Somebody passed bunks them or they threw it down. Bam, it's spoiled. Just be a wrong man. Mind your child. For a woman, making a child is between life and death. I wonder if you know that. Pregnancy brings on so many different complications, man and woman. Guys, let us just appreciate

0: Never mind, but you want to be in the graduation ball. Or you want to be in the graduation ceremony, right? I wonder how some of what it'll be feeling. You never buy an exercise book. But you're in graduation ball. You're in the graduation ceremony. Oh boy. What I couldn't see before. I wonder how some of you men you gave just be feeling when you buy the road. When it cost you more. You never buy a shirt. Thank you. A shoe.
1: Thank you for everything.
0: Can't help it, but they're walking right now, okay? That's my son. That's my daughter. Come give daddy something now. Boy. That's so unfair, right? And you know what? Some of us be so good that we shame you in so many different ways. Yeah, normally they give. And the back of the man look at you. They never mind me. But you know what? I'll give you. I still don't have you in my mind. This is real talk.
1: Because some gifts in life cannot be measured. Some blessings cannot be replaced.
0: Oh, you feel you're not minding your child. You have a job where you can find money to give your outside woman. You can have money to fet and party. For a father like you. Are you making sense, man?

Grenada. The month of June will come alive. 4 years ago, we made a decision to move our nation forward. Now, we are stronger and more determined than

0: Hello Grenada, this is Blackadan. On 18th of July, I'm welcoming you to Radisson Hotel Car Park for the second installment of Groovy White.
1: 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Blackadan.

0: College Boy Jesse. Christo. Alma Boy, Angie Boy, Happy Boy, Inspector, Lava Man, Belinda, Mandela Links, Mr. Killer, Sabrina Francis, and Riggy Atmosphere, Grenadian host, Reese, and live from Trinidad, Sunny Bling, General 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

thing. 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

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The final celebration. 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

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The Freedom Edition. 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

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They have the breakfast on this morning there. They're trying to raise some for much needed funds to assist our brothers and sisters of Cuba. Don't forget the breakfast on this morning. Fried bakes, big bakes, fish cakes, fried breadfruit, salt fish sauce. 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

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The citizens of Cuba. Supporting a big way, right?

on my way. Don't forget on this morning, also in Mani Lerato. No need to make breakfast this morning. Yeah. Just go through Mani. Silla's place, man. It's a pre-Father's Day breakfast, right? Yeah. Coconut baked fish cake, stew turkey, salt fish sauce. And don't forget, you come back for the lunch later on. I could just see a wrong man. Barbecue chicken and pork, jerk chicken, green salad, potato salad, macaroni pie, saffron rice later on. And you get a dessert, right? Cake. Nice. You can also call in and place your order. 425-669. Great food. Great memories, man. The drink's always cold, right? So check it out. It's on this morning. Mani Lerato. Right by Sila's place. Good morning, Junior. You good, bro? Good morning, Silla.

Don't forget Bonfire later on. Festival of Fish and Bonfire later on. 6 o'clock, the Cuthbert Peters Park, right? Yeah. 6 o'clock until the tongue that never sleeps, so you know, we're going all night.

Yes, sir, we're saying Bonfire later on. 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

Hey, big up to all the fathers, man. 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Boy. For Mother's Day, decorating place like thing ain't good. Mothers, they come in, nothing. We love all you still. 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

0: She turned and kissed me.
1: Well, of course, the nurses would like to say a heartfelt thank you to everyone who came out yesterday and supported their breakfast in aid of a co-worker, a friend of theirs. I just want to show you their appreciation by saying thank you to everybody who came out on the hospital compound yesterday. Even though they had a breakfast yesterday, I just want to say thank you a whole lot, man, to everyone who came out. Those of you who gave donations, your good words, and so much more, man. And of course, they're looking forward to your continued support. Good morning, Nurse Lewis and the entire hard-working team. I know you already worked all your soul case out yesterday, man.

0: And don't forget tomorrow, Dutch Style, Father's Day Karaoke, Sugar's Placeman, Mong Fendu in St. Patrick. That'll be tomorrow, right? Karaoke, games, good vibes. Bring a food, bring a drink. The action going to be nice. I love the vibes. Call Sugars. 418-1845. You can't go wrong. You sing for the fathers. Tomorrow, God's will, right? Cook a nice meal, bring it across, and you have an enjoyable time together. Good morning, Blacks and Robin and Mello. Good morning, Popo. Juki Arang. Good morning, Kialis. Inspector.
1: The lady you saw me with the other night, she and she husband just had a fight.
0: Cindy and everybody else, pick up yourself. Charlene,

Don't forget the countdown is on, the carnival encore. As they say, sunset over White, right? The ultimate cool down take over the Greenland National Cricket Stadium. Yeah, that will be on Wednesday, August 12th. Of course, the day after Carnival, right? Sunshine promotion, another one again. Carnival Anchor brings the final celebration to Spice Mass. The season comes to a close.

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0: Don't forget to check out the breakfast in St. Paul's this morning. That's the St. Paul's Sports and Cultural Development Organization. Celebration with citizens of Cuba, man. Breakfast this morning, all right? And later on, you come back for the lunch.
1: We'll follow you.
0: Also, Sealer's Place instead of Manny.
1: With
0: Larry, too. Breakfast on this morning. I think even when I speak to you right now, you can check her out, all right? And don't forget to come back for the lunch later on from 12 o'clock.

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0: morning, boys and girls. It's a cool Saturday in St. George's, and it's beautiful. I love it when it's this cool. I don't like to feel hot. I'm going to put that on record. It's nice and cool this morning, and I'm excited because we're at the end of June, or almost at the end of June, and this is the ECCB Children's Connection Program, and it's a pleasure to host this morning's episode. I'm joined by my co-host, who is all cloaked up in his hoodie. Good morning.
1: Good morning.
0: Introduce yourself to the people. They have not heard you in a while.
1: My name is Jaquan Ross.
0: Jaquan, how are you feeling this morning outside of cold? I know you're feeling cold this morning. The AC, then outside, rain falling. How are you feeling?
1: I feel very happy.
0: Happy? Why are you feeling happy this morning?
1: Because I have to come here.
0: All right, that's a good answer. Good, safe answer. I like it. All right, good morning again, boys and girls, and of course to the parents joining us. This is the ECCB Children's Connection Program, the show where you learn how to be smart, kind, and of course confident with your money. I'm your hostess this morning, Auntie Neela, and of course Jaquan Ross is sitting right next door to me. All right, so in our last program, we learned about factors of production. And in this week's program, we will discuss the process of moving from the farm to the table, from the farm to the table. But before we start, before we jump right in, let's take a quick break, call up a friend, call up a neighbor, and when we return, we'll get right into the main lesson for today. Stay tuned, we'll be right back.

0: Boys and girls, ECCB celebrates 50 years of the EC dollar peg. And we introduced this segment last month, the EC dollar peg. Now, in this week's program, we bring to you the second episode of information on the EC dollar peg. Now, did you know that the currency peg helps protect small islands' economies, all right? So small open economies like those of the ECCU rely heavily on trade. When your currency is stable, import prices are more predictable. The risk of exchange rate for businesses will be less. Investors have greater confidence. And a fixed exchange rate reduces uncertainty in a world where global markets can be volatile. Now, that stability has supported regional growth, investment, and integration for 5 decades. That's 50 years. All right, so now, boys and girls, share this information with someone. Of course, you can check out the website, ECCB website, and all their social media pages. All right, so share it with someone who didn't know our dollar has been stable for 50 years. That's all it means. The EC dollar has been stable for 50 years. And look out for more information on the peg in next month's program. All right, so we're going to get right into our main lesson for this morning. And of course, I want to remind you that this is the ECCB Children's Connection Program, a program produced and delivered to you by the Eastern Caribbean Central Bank. Now, I'm going to ask Mr. Ross a question this morning. How did you get here to the radio station today? What journey did you take?
1: So, I took a bus and I went to the terminal, mm-hmm. and I just walked over from there.
0: You walked over from the terminal to the radio station. All right, so you took a bus from River Road to the terminal, and you walked over from the terminal to the radio station. All right, great. Thank you for your response. Now, did you know that food also has a journey?
1: Yes.
0: Right, indeed. So food definitely has a journey. The food we eat daily goes on a journey. And we're going to talk about that journey during today's program. Now, food does not magically appear on your plate or in the stores and supermarkets, right? Farmers plant seeds and crops grow with sunshine, good soil, and water, all right? Now, then the food is harvested and sold in markets or shops. And, of course, for some, there's a preserving process, you know, those food that come in can, of course, that goes through another journey, all right? Then families cook it and we eat it, all right? So this journey, a process that food goes through, moves from farm to the market, to the kitchen, to the table. And that's the topic for our lesson today, from farm to table. All right, Mr. Ross, so let's start off with our first chant, all right? Our first chant from farm to table chant. We're going to call it the farm to table chant. Do you have the chant?
1: Yes.
0: You made up a chant? Well, you're young, so you should be able to make up a chant, and it's kind of our season, so that should come naturally for you. Let's hear the chant. Farm to table chant. Let's hear it.
1: From farm to table.
0: From farm to table.
1: Fresh food makes us strong and able.
0: Fresh food makes us strong and able.
1: Plant it.
0: Plant it.
1: Pick it.
0: Pick it.
1: Eat it too.
0: Eat it too.
1: Local foods are good for you.
0: Local foods are good for you. All right. So if you had to be a soca artist, come on, you're from River Road. You're supposed to know. Or soca artists come from River Road.
1: Mm-hmm.
0: You know. Mm-hmm. All right. So we go. Pretend you're a soca artist. Let's hear the chant again. From farm to table chant. Let's get it.
1: From farm to table.
0: From farm to the table.
1: Fresh food makes us strong and able.
0: Fresh foods makes us strong and able.
1: Pick it.
0: Pick it.
1: Plant it.
0: Plant it.
1: Eat it too.
0: Eat it too. So we're gonna plant it first. Plant it, pick it, and eat it too.
1: Local foods are good for you.
0: Local foods are good for you. Alright, so that's your homework. You had to make up a soca tune from farm to table, right? All right. Now, can you name one fruit or vegetable grown in your backyard or maybe in your village?
1: We grow Bananas.
0: Yeah, that was hard to pick, boy. In my community, we grow everything. We grow bananas, we grow mango. We have a lot of mangoes now. It's mango season. Nutmeg, we have a lot of nutmegs. Of course, green bananas, plantain, right? And in my backyard, I like seasoning. So I have seasoning, I have cashew, I have avocado. I'll have lots of green bananas as well, but I like to grow seasoning, right? Because I feel like I like fresh seasoned things. All right. So you named, what was the thing? Bananas. All right. So bananas. Now, if you could grow one thing in your garden, what would that be?
1: Bananas,
0: but you just had bananas. So if you could grow one other thing in your garden, what would that be?
1: It can be a fruit, so I'll be like, Eggplant.
0: All right, that's good. I like eggplant.
1: And tomatoes.
0: That's good as well. Now, if I had that question, I would say a money tree. I would grow a money tree. All right. If I had a choice, if I could grow one thing in my backyard, I would grow a money tree. I'll put a gate over it, because people might come and pick the fruit. All right. Now, what would happen if there were no farmers?
1: If there are no farmers, there will be nobody to tend to the crops.
0: There will be no crops in the first place. All right? All right, so we're going to share a story with you. The story is called Miko and the Mango. Miko the Mango, right? So, Jaquan, you're going to read the story for us, Miko the Mango, and then we're going to explain what some of the lessons we learned from the story, and then later on we're going to take some calls from the listeners.
1: The name of the story is Miko the Mango. Hello there, my name is Miko the Mango, and I want to tell you the story of my amazing journey. From a tiny flower on a tree to a delicious treat on family's table. Are you ready? Let's go! I did not always look like a juicy yellow mango. Oh no! First, I was just a tiny flower growing high up in a mango tree on Farmer James' farm. Every morning, the warm sun shined on me. Tweet, tweet, bird chirping. The gentle breeze blew through the branches, and the leaves danced around me. Farmer James took every good care of the trees. He watered them when the days were hot and dry. Splash! One day, I heard a buzzing sound nearby. Buzz! It was a busy little bee. The bee landed softly on the flower beside me and carried pollen from flower to flower. That helped me to begin to grow. Thank you, bee, I whispered. Slowly, slowly, I changed from a tiny flower into a tiny green mango. I was excited. Every day I grew bigger and rounder. The sunshine helped me grow sweet and juicy. When the rain fell, I drank up the water through the tree. Farmer James checked on me every morning. Looking good, he said proudly. I felt important because I knew I was being grown for someone to eat. Weeks passed and my green skin slowly turned yellow and orange. That meant I was ripe. One bright morning, Farmer James carefully picked me from the tree and placed me gently in a basket with other mangoes. Time for the market, he said. We rode in the back of a small truck down the bumpy road to the village market. At the market, everything was busy and cheerful. People talking and laughing. I saw bananas, tomatoes, sweet peppers, breadfruit, and coconuts. All the local farmers had brought fresh food they had grown nearby. Soon, a little girl named Alina came to the market with her mother. Oh, look, Mom, she said. These mangoes look delicious. Her mother picked me up gently. This one is perfect, she smiled. I felt proud and happy. Back at home, Alina watched me carefully and sliced me into juicy pieces for her family. Mmm, everyone said, sweet and tasty. Some pieces were eaten fresh and some were blended into mango juice. At last, I understood something very important. My journey was not only about becoming food, it was about helping a farmer earn money, helping a family enjoy a healthy meal, and helping communities stay strong by eating local grown food. That is how I traveled from the farm to the market to the kitchen to the table. The end.
0: Beautiful. From the farm to the market to the kitchen to the table. Beautiful. All right. Now, boys and girls, I hope you enjoyed that story as much as I did. Now, one of the most important lessons in our story today that Miko shared with us was about supporting our farmers who grow our food, right? So tell us, why do you think it is so important to support our local farmers?
1: Because they provide fresh food.

0: They help the country, feed the country, and of course buying local supports families and jobs, right? Supporting families, local families, and supporting small businesses, because a lot of farmers, and for those of you who still don't see yourself as a business, you need to start looking at yourself as a business. It's a product you sell that is your business, right? Nice. So now, that's something to think about, boys and girls, and of course the adults in the room as well. All right, now here's another lesson why it is important to support the farmers who grow our own food. All right, remember what happened during the pandemic? You remember the pandemic?
1: No.
0: You don't remember the pandemic? You were too young? The pandemic when we were COVID-19, you don't remember?
1: Oh, yes,
0: COVID?
1: I remember
0: How
1: COVID.
0: How old were you during COVID?
1: About
0: 6, 7?
1: Yeah, something.
0: All right, you remember that experience? Tell me about your experience, if you remember.
1: Yeah, so I was stuck inside.
0: You were stuck inside, you couldn't go to school, you couldn't go outside, you couldn't go in the supermarket willy-nilly, right? You had to wear a mask, right? Now, food was scarce, and stores, store shelves were empty, all because food ships were delayed, all right? So we couldn't get food, we couldn't get the nice food that we wanted, and of course, some of us, we had to stand in the line. Not you, they wouldn't make a 7-year-old stand in the line. So the adults had to stand in long lines just to feed their families, right? Now, our local farmers, when our local farmers grow our fruits and vegetables, we will always have a fresh supply. All right, now families with backyard gardens can also contribute to the process of growing our food so we can have it on our tables. And I remember during the pandemic, a lot of people started to grow, a backyard garden because they couldn't get things, you know, right? And that was a lesson in itself that we need to grow more of our local food, all right? I remember ginger was scarce. People were, you know, trying to grow ginger, trying to get ginger, and it was so expensive. All right. So here's another chant to remember. All right. Let's do the chant.
1: Eat local. Chant. 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
0: Beautiful. 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Now, as we wrap up our lesson for today, let's recap two key messages we learned. 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When we come back, boys and girls, we will see how you guys are doing, and we'll give away a prize. So we'll get to see what you learned today in our lesson. So we'll take another break, and when we come back, we're going to take your calls live right here on WeFM. The number to call, 437-4933.

0: 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We're going to take your calls right here on WeFM. Again, the number to call, 437-4933, for your chance to win a prize, compliments the ECCB. All right, we've been talking about from farm to table today, and we've been talking about the journey that food take to get to the table. And I do believe we have a caller on the line. Good morning, caller.
1: Good morning. Can I be asked, please,
0: sir? Hi, good morning.
1: Morning, can I be asked, please? Thank you.
0: Sorry, I missed that.
1: Sorry?
0: Good morning.
1: Yes, good morning. Can I be asked, please? Thank you.
0: Well, this is a call-in program. You would have to call us back around 8:30. This is the ECCB Children's Connection program.
1: Oh, okay.
0: Yeah, so you'll have to call us back. All right, boys and girls, this is your segment. The number to call, 437-4933. It's your chance to win a prize. Compliments the Eastern Caribbean Central Bank. This morning, we've been talking about the journey that food takes from the

0: farm to the table. So we want to hear from you. We want to hear how you're doing. We want to hear what you learned today from our lesson. It's an easy question this morning. I think I'm just going to ask you a simple question. What does the journey of where does the journey of our food begin? That's a very easy question. It's a giveaway, and I wish I could get the prize. Shaggy, we have a call on the line? No calls yet. All right, boys and girls, no calls, but we still await. Jaquan, what did you learn from our lesson today?
1: Farmers are very beneficial for
0: what's
1: the country.
0: Beneficial?
1: Farmers.
0: Farmers are very beneficial to the country. All right, that's a good lesson to learn. All right, boys and girls, we're going to give you another chance. The number to call, 437-4933. This is your moment, your chance. I think the weather has everybody on the covers this morning. All right, but We're gonna move on. We're gonna hear from Oliver, and then if by the time the word of the day is done, we have a caller.
2: Hello.
0: All right, we have a caller. Good morning, caller. Good morning. Hi, good morning. Where are you calling us from? All right, we seem to be having some phone issues this morning. Caller, if you can hear us. Now listen to me on the phone, not on the radio, as you might have a delay in the broadcast. All right, I think we lost that caller, but we're gonna take a wise word for the day from Oliver. All right, we have a caller back on the line with us. Good morning, caller. How are you doing?
3: Good morning.
0: Hi, good morning. How are you?
3: I'm good.
0: Wonderful. Where are you calling us from?
3: Douglaston.
0: Douglaston. That's in St. John. Douglaston Estate? All right.
3: Mm-hmm.
0: All right, nice. So the question is, where does the journey of our food begin?
3: From the farm.
0: From the farm. Beautiful. Were you listening all morning?
3: Yes.
0: Wonderful. All right, give me your name. Give me your name.
3: Sage.
0: Sage. Sage, what's your last name?
3: Charles.
0: Sage Charles. All right, Sage, we want to say congratulations to you. You are our winner this morning, and you have just received a prize, compliments the Eastern Caribbean Central Bank, the Grenada branch. So that branch is located on Yonge Street, so you can arrange to collect your prize. And I'm going to give you a telephone number that you can call to make that arrangement. Are you listening to the number? Can you take it down?
3: Yeah.
0: All right, great. So the number is 409-9413. So that's 409-9413.
3: Okay.
0: Wonderful. Congratulations, Sage. You are our winner for the morning. And I want to say good morning to everybody listening to us in Guelph, right? Guelph and St. John. So have a wonderful weekend, Sage, and congratulations again.
3: Thank you.
0: Wonderful. All right, boys and girls, we're going to take a wise word for the day.
4: Hi there, boys and girls. Welcome back to my treehouse. It's the... Hoot, hoot. Boys and girls, welcome back to Oliver's treehouse, where you will find wisdom to be all you can be. The months are passing by so quickly, but I don't mind. Gives me a chance to share another wise word with you. Today's wise word is teamwork. Have you ever worked with others to achieve something and it makes it so much easier? Teamwork is about working together, sharing strengths, and helping everyone succeed. Together, we can achieve more. There are so many benefits to gain from teamwork, like overcoming obstacles and challenges, and also building relationships. There is an old proverb that says, two heads are better than one. And don't forget that teamwork makes the dream work. So be a good team player from today. My name is Oliver, and I approve this message. Now,
0: thank you.
4: Back to your host.
0: Thank you so much, Oliver, for approving this message. And thank you for the wise word for the week. And, of course, for reminding us of the importance of teamwork. Now, how do you spell teamwork?
1: Teamwork is spelled T-E-M-W-O-R-K.
0: T-E-A-M-W-O-R-K. All right. Teamwork. All right. Was there an I in that word?
1: No.
0: All right. Now, the reason why team has no I is because together, each achieve more, all right? And that's what T-E-A-M, the abbreviation, stands for. Together, each of us achieve more. Now, when we work together as a team, there are so many good things that can happen. One such thing is the preparation for future life. Now, teamwork is important in school, in sports especially, and of course we have the World Cup happening right now, so those of you who are football fans, I know you're watching and you're tracking your teams, all right? Because you know that all of them has to come together to make that team and to be successful and to win that golden cup that everybody is so, you know, eager to win, right? So team is important in school, in sports, in workplaces, in communities. So learning it early prepares children for the future. And I want you to remember that. You must learn how to work together because that's the only how we're going to succeed. No man is an island. We need each other, all right? Now give one example of teamwork at home, at school, or in the community.
1: So me and my friends work together to plant in 4-H.
0: In 4-H, ah, nice. 4-H is a good club to be in. Wonderful. You prepare the beds, you plant the seeds, right? And then sometimes you have to do the weeding, and then you have to harvest the lovely lettuce. I saw some lovely lettuce the other day on social media by the 4-H clubs. All right, beautiful. All right, and thank you for sharing that. Now, we have come to the end of another ECCB Children's Connection program, boys and girls, and I am very happy that you were able to join us today. Thank you once again, and I wish you a wonderful, wonderful Saturday. So until we meet again, I'm your hostess, Auntie Neela.
1: And I am your co-host, Jaquan Ross.
0: Let's talk again soon, but until then, remember our lesson about moving food from farm to the tables and the importance of eating healthy foods and supporting our local farmers. When we do that, we will be engaged in teamwork that benefits our communities and our country. So boys and girls, and of course, to our adults listening this morning, we hope you join us next month. But while we are gone, we invite you to
2: stay connected.

0: those of you locked in right now listening to VFM 93.3, 93.9. It's the day before Father's Day. Morning, yeah. Shags.
1: Morning, bro. What's up?
0: I'm thankful, man. I'm thankful to those of you, you know, heading to the market, leaving the marketplace, going to work. If you're going to work now, you might be late unless you're going for 9.
1: Yeah, I realize.
0: You know?
1: I realize you're busy with Lucy.
0: Yeah, Lucy Stroud. I'm busy. Big up Nila. Always on the entire cast. Rose and Sam and Renee and Dexter, the entire team. And yeah, so today we head into Deluxe Cinema Grenville and tomorrow again from 7 with Lucy Straw Hat, this tale of the Island Queen schooner.
1: Yeah.
0: Yeah, but you know, tomorrow is Father's Day, so despite what, I had to go out.
1: Yeah, you have to go out.
0: Stage, yeah. I mean, doing something I love, something I enjoy.
1: Yeah.
0: You know, and Shaggy, I need to see you at the theater, man. I need to see you out at Lucy Straw Hat, man.
1: I will see Mama go take me out later. But anytime Lucy comes into play now. If they call it something else, fine. But not with Lucy.
2: Oh gosh.
0: What, Lucy left scars? Oh man, tomorrow, boy. I mean, Shaggy is amazing. Tomorrow is Father's Day. And when you walk around town, you're not getting the energy that.
1: Yeah.
0: As usual, boy. Oh God, boy. What did you treat us so, boy?
1: Boy, you don't see that little thing.
0: Why did
1: you
0: treat us so?
1: No, A&A had we have sale.
0: Yeah? What is it, a shaving stick?
1: I think sledge and hammer and chainsaw and pole and fork and rake and stuff.
0: You see a lot of shaving stick, a lot of shaving gel when they're part of the pharmacy. People buying a lot of that for.
1: Yeah.
0: I don't know. Yeah, I don't need to shave father's head or what, but. I guess it's all part of the Father's Day gift.
1: We appreciate it, man.
0: Yeah, it's all part of the Father's Day gift.
1: Yeah, part of the Father's Day gift.
0: Yeah.
1: Who came for Mother's Day?
0: They had artists, but I think later at the stadium, they have Massacre, Da Vinci, and some other local, I think Sakina, and Afro One Band.
1: Yeah,
0: that's Uncle Waggy.
1: Yeah.
0: What else for Father again? Nothing, no.
1: Yeah, that would be a bad show.
0: Yeah, that should be a good show later.
1: That should be a sellout show.
0: Yeah, it'll be a nice energy later.
1: So,
0: you know, I guess if you're going to be on your best behavior, please, oh God, don't JA the thing. Don't JA the thing.
1: Yeah.
0: All right. And, and tomorrow there's the mega rally in Grand Nance. You know, so there's a lot of things happening this weekend. You know, take your father out, take your the man out.
1: Yeah, St. Paul's have a breakfast going on right now.
0: Yeah.
1: In Cuba.
0: One of the fundraising activity for Cuba.
1: Yeah.
0: Nice. So go out and support. That's on the court by the community center, I believe. Where they having that one?
1: By Barbecue Man.
0: Roger. By Roger. All right. So folks, if you're in the St. Paul's, St. George's area, we encourage you to go up there and give your support to the breakfast outside Roger, the barbecue area there. Funds towards raising funds for Cuba, supporting Cuba.
1: Yeah.
0: We know what the people of Cuba have done for Grenada, so it's always important that we give back in our own special Grenadian way.
1: My area have a bonfire later on, bonfire and fish.
0: Oh yeah, the 29th June celebrations coming up, boy, and VFM birthday.
1: Yeah.
0: VFM birthday, man, and 29th June celebration. Let's go off.
1: 26/9.
0: Yeah. Wow, 26/9.
1: Yeah.
0: Wow. That's an achievement, bro.
1: Yeah.
0: That's an achievement, you know. So big up the entire we family.
1: That long time, you know.
0: A lot of time, man. And not just time, but for those who've been here, who've gone to the great beyond,
1: and
0: those who continue to push the brand. Big up the management, Mrs. Dabrio, Mr. Dabrio, everybody.
1: And the team, we together.
0: Yeah. A very amazing and dynamic team. I can attest to that, you know.
1: Normally we see people walk, they spend 2 years, they're gone, send them home. But even the team.
0: I mean, I can remember when, before Andrea put on weight, you remember Andrea?
1: Yeah.
0: Karen too, before Karen put on weight. Yeah.
1: Donisha come, not punch. Donisha is slimming. Donisha put on weight now. She barbecue later.
0: But now I sat down in the car with Donisha across the road. I said, oh my God.
1: Yes.
0: You know, the harpooning thing there, them people in the boat. You understand?
1: Yes.
0: Be efficient, you know?
1: Yeah.
0: Donisha, morning.
1: She put on weight.
0: Yes,
1: too.
0: Boy, she not put on weight. Everybody, you know.
1: Everybody.
0: I don't know what we FM have, but he put on.
1: Boss put on weight too.
0: I'm Carl came with Hewitt. Carl came with Hewitt.
1: Yeah, Carl came with Hewitt.
0: Yeah, Carl came with Hewitt.
1: Yeah.
0: Yesterday, I watched Carl trying to fool his legs. Bungees.
1: You can't make it?
0: You can't make it at the work, man. He tell me the pants. He tell me the pants here, boy.
1: Take all the pants.
0: Like, keep all the pants. Fubi tried to grow beard for Father's Day.
1: Yeah, nah.
0: Yeah,
1: Fubi can't grow beard.
0: Fubi tell me yesterday, right now, he growing a beard.
1: Yeah?
0: So Muscles and I looking hard for it still. So, Fubi, keep the feet. Keep the feet. Yesterday, Muscles take the baby, carrying baby, and walking up and down, and getting compliments. You understand?
1: For somebody else's baby?
0: Yes. Walking up and down with the baby. Cute baby. He's grinning more than the baby.
1: And he do walk away, he's there.
0: I saw Muscle outside smiling. Muscle say getting compliments. I say, for what? For the baby.
1: Yeah.
0: Cute baby. And he's smiling more than the baby.
1: Yeah.
0: You know, so big up the entire wee family. And Mr. Shortleg, good morning, sir.
1: Yeah, yeah,
0: well, I know for Father's Day.
1: You know we have some nice fathers inside here, right?
0: Yeah. Jimmy, welcome. Yeah. I think was it last year we were encouraging Jimmy to...
1: Yeah, to
0: come to that stage.
1: Yeah, to get inside so you can have a...
0: Yeah.
1: You can tell him Happy Father's Day.
0: Happy Father's Day. So I must big up all of you fathers, Jimmy.
1: Big up, Jimmy.
0: Scott, morning time.
1: Yeah, Scott is a... Scott do too bad.
0: Scott is a very solid father. Give him kudos. I mean, most, if not all the men inside of WFM, they're very, very solid fathers.
1: Thanks to the that coach Scott.
0: And thanks Gabby. We appreciate your ability to coach. Maybe you should take up the national football team and coach them.
1: Yeah.
0: You know, your ability to manage well and and performance, because Scott seemed to be performing well in terms of his duties as a father, you know.
1: We have some nice fathers inside. Yeah. We just take care of each children.
0: We have to. And obviously we have to encourage all fathers out there.
1: Yeah.
0: Don't boast you have 2 and 3 and 4 and 5 and you're not doing anything for them.
1: But you have some man outside, the men outside, they ain't taking care of the children at all.
0: Nah, they're doing nothing, bro. Nothing, you know. I mean, and they want to reap the benefit of the child's success. And, you know, I applaud the mothers who continue to work with their kids. Yeah. You know, and last night we had a sort of a discussion on the importance of fathers raising, especially boys. Boys, I mean, fathers for both children, boys and girls. But at the end of the day, I think it's always important, the presence of fathers with boys. You understand? Yeah. Because men have... There's something about men figure they could challenge women or be a dominating factor when it comes to women. So you have your boy child and you're growing up. As soon as he figure, he started to make fraud and he started to turn man. And you see two little thing growing over the little thing.
1: Yeah.
0: You understand? He feels he's a man. Right? And then you want to challenge your mother and want to stand up and square up and think.
1: Nah.
0: You understand? That's where a father come in now. You understand? And let you know who's man. You understand? Yeah, put you in check and let you know you have to respect your mother, respect your sisters, that kind of thing.
1: But you know, boys more into the mother.
0: Boys into them because we are pretty, we are these naturally the. Designed as protectors,
1: right?
0: So I think it's just a natural thing.
1: Yeah.
0: Boys are more protective of their moms.
1: My little boy is calling me mommy, you know. Sometimes when he make up his mind and he see me call his mommy, he die. No, for real. Man, I ain't coming between. I ain't coming with that mom is boy and that mom. I get in between. Good morning, Summer and Blossom. Are you good? Nice, baby.
0: Yeah. Oh, gosh.
1: The girls saw me. I could tell you that for sure. I can boast about that.
0: Yeah. I like Joshy take with it.
1: Yeah.
0: The karaoke star?
1: The karaoke star, man.
0: Joshy Warden.
1: Yeah.
0: You know, must big up Kazim and Kiara.
1: Yeah,
0: you know,
1: boy, if you know, the other night I went to my mom to sleep, boy. Joshy have this blob alphabet. He tell me, no, the alphabet's sleeping, I can't go any bed. You know, I just, the alphabet's sleeping, but I just can't go any bed. I said, you know, wow, we're coming crosses here tonight. So,
0: boy,
1: I just take it out of the chair. What I'm going to do?
0: Boy, you can't go there. But you're truly blessed,
1: yeah,
0: man.
1: They're blessed.
0: I mean, and you know, we have to celebrate them.
1: Yeah, mind your children. Trust me. You know, they didn't ask to be... on the face of this earth. You go, it was nice. A lot of men who are taking care of their child or children, they are ashamed of them, you know.
0: Well, often there's some. I mean, I wonder if it's a shame or you just want to dock your responsibility.
1: Well. If you're not ashamed of your child, you should be taking care of your child.
0: But Shaggy, but a lot of men don't want to handle the responsibility. You know, we want the King Kong moment where we beat with chest loud. But when it comes to when it comes to taking care of that child and being that lead factor, being the person who that child will go to, that child can coach, you can train, you can teach something. Some men want that. And then a lot of men say it as, you know, like a tie down. Oh, she tried to tie me down. Wait.
1: Hold on, one person or two?
0: Two. You see, when you're climbing up on the box exercise, yeah. Right? You're climbing up on the box exercise. Nobody, you're good enough. But as soon as a result of the exercising, there is a certain result, you have a problem. Nah, man, you have to take care of your children. And men, if you're not doing it and you're already listening and you're not getting the chance to do it, listen to me. Make it right. Don't wait for the time graduation coming around and you see all them dressing with the shiny shoe and the shiny shirt and the tie in the neck and that's my son, that's my daughter. And through the child life span of school from primary come up to maybe pre-primary come up, you ain't playing no part. You understand? And listen to me, $100 can't support a child. Let's be fair. You can't give a woman $100 for a child every month. That can't do nothing.
1: But here's some men walking.
0: That can't do nothing.
1: They're walking.
0: Yeah, but you're walking and you're spending your money in the wrong place.
1: They're finding money to get their outside woman. Anything she wants.
0: And they get the child.
1: You ain't gonna buy a school shirt for your child.
0: You ain't buying a school shirt. They didn't want to buy a socks, a shoe, books. Yeah. I mean, come on now, man.
1: I tell you, if I had a thing in this place,
0: you know,
1: everybody in the public service. You know, make it law private.
0: Yeah.
1: You have a child, DNA certified, you prove that child belongs to you and you're taking care of your child. Taking out money and give the mother.
0: Yeah.
1: From your salary to give the child.
0: Yeah. You do deductions.
1: Yeah.
0: Yeah.
1: Easy
0: yeah.
1: and simple
0: yeah.
1: like that.
0: Yeah. You set up something and the child have access to the funds.
1: You have access to the funds.
0: But we talk about men, but yes, some women they do easy too, you know.
1: Yeah. Some men ain't giving them women money and they're spent on all kind of things, they ain't giving them for real.
0: It watch me, partner, yes, some women, you know, they do easy boy.
1: Yeah.
0: Bro. Well, I'm telling you, man, you're getting grief fast. You're getting problems. They're making life hard. They try to keep the child away from you. So sometimes the problem is not just the men, but sometimes women because of their bitterness. So, and I always believe man and woman would agree and disagree on things.
1: Yeah.
0: All right. But as a man, your child is your child. That's your seed.
1: Right.
0: All right. So I always encourage men to be the best they can be of themselves when it comes to their children, their father. All right, be a support for your child, no matter what. Sure. There's nothing more important than showing up for your children. Nothing more important. There's a level of pride and fulfillment just knowing that you're able to show up for your child.
1: And some people, they support with conditions.
0: But that's the next thing. You understand? I mind the child because I get a piece of the lala.
1: Yeah.
0: If you can't get a lala, you mind the child.
1: Yeah, I mind the child.
0: All right?
1: You leave me, you go with that man. That man go mind the child.
0: That's your child. So you're the man can't make it. You're no man can't make it. And because she figure you go to the next woman, she want you to see the child. She keep you away the child from you. Your father do good. Your father that.
1: Your father leave me and go.
0: Yeah? You treat the woman bad, she leave you and she end up with the next man. But it's your child. So mind your child. Mm-hmm. Take care of your child.
1: And you don't want to send the child by the father. Yeah. Because me, I don't want her to touch my child.
0: Yeah. Them kind of stupid.
1: But you have some step parents who they do easy. You know?
0: What? Partner? Step? I don't know. Watch me. That's real stepping. They're stepping on you. They're stepping on the child.
1: Everything, you know. But,
0: you know, but I believe if somebody, a woman for any reason, interested in me, one of the key measurements is the way you will react to my child or my children. And that's what I believe. A man should look at that. To see, especially if you have a relationship with your children, there is a certain level of expectation.
1: A partner told me, he said, He said, you know, before I married, women never wanted me, you know. He said, boy, as I'm married, he said, Pan, I ain't telling you, they come in the 10s and 15 and 20, you know.
3: I'm so sorry.
1: What?
0: Is that true?
1: I don't know. Well, he a married man. He told me that, so I guess I have to believe him. Yeah?
0: Wow.
1: Some men
0: have all the luck. I guess the idea of a man being some level of stability.
1: Yeah.
0: And it deems that there's some level of seriousness to that individual. Yeah. That's just my personality.
1: Right.
0: Yeah? That man is a serious man. He's a committed man. All right. He's not a. There's somewhere in the back of their mind, it might be a man who is focused.
1: Mm-hmm.
0: All right. Whether or not he's focused, but. Mm. Should be told, but I think that's something you may look for different factors. And now you're having the more independent, mm-hmm. not independent, yeah. self-sufficient women around who they go, they study, they have a good job, they make their money, and they themselves sometimes don't want full-time locked-in commitments. So they're more into understanding and arrangements. Mm-hmm. You understand?
1: Mm-hmm.
0: All right. So I need a play. I call you. You understand? Yeah.
1: And then I heard again. See, anytime somebody go with somebody who is married, they just have hole in the boxes in the scratch. No, for real. So, yeah. That true?
0: Oh, you know that? Oh, you know that? You ask me that issue.
1: Well, I ain't married. No.
0: So hold on. That woman you pick up is razor blade.
1: No, honestly, partner, you're in all kind of thing. No, honestly, the man told me that. You never hear that? So you never hear that one?
0: So, yeah. If a man goes with somebody, what a married woman?
1: Married, yeah.
0: Yeah, he get a hold of your pants.
1: Boy.
0: Boy, superstition is a bad thing, you know. So, I can imagine men no stopping and selling with a hold of your pants and checking out your pants.
1: Yeah. What? Don't joke, you know.
0: Boy, something wrong with you, though.
1: When you go there, you see a thing, you know. Yeah?
0: What?
1: Yeah, honestly.
0: Woman, nothing to do with you, the man should be the whole other pants.
3: When she was suffering, still she begged.
1: No, watch. When I heard that, when the man said that was in crown, a lady would.
0: Partner, I'm a hater.
1: Yeah, no, young man looking dog, you know.
0: Watch. But now, yeah, I show you a man driving on.
1: Yeah.
0: Even she driving your voice.
1: Well, you know what? You know what now?
0: I'll literally. We're going to check. We're going to check.
1: Fellas. They're going to check. If I'm sorry.
0: Men might turn around and go back home now to check.
1: Watch. Try on again
0: to care. Boy,
1: oh God, you make me cry.
0: Why you wicked?
1: Oh God.
0: Watch. Hey, Shaggy, boy, no. You take with you. Today you take with you.
1: Boy, I'll be fathers there.
0: Same to you, my brother, man. You know, one of the big up all the fathers of Peak Entertainment thing. Wayne, Neil, Wilvon, big up yourselves, bro. All the entire team, you know. And you know, I want to say good morning to all the fathers at Unicom and Grenada. Big up yourselves. You know, all the boys, Zeri and Bombi and, you know, Smex, everybody. Big up all yourself, man. You know, just full joy Father's Day, you know. Let's celebrate with the individuals who give us the title father. You understand? Yeah, the children.
1: Yeah,
0: the children, you know.
1: Yeah.
0: The children. You know, we must big them up. Morning time.
4: Hello, morning.
0: Good morning.
4: Happy Father's Day.
0: Thank you much. Thank you much.
4: Lillian, where's Lillian?
0: I'm here.
4: Lillian?
0: Hi.
4: No, you're calling me Barry.
0: Hey, Ms. Barry, how are you doing?
4: Eh?
0: Yes, how are you doing?
4: Yeah?
0: Yes. We good?
4: Yeah.
0: All right.
4: Nice Father's Day tomorrow, please.
0: Thank you much, yeah?
4: Okay.
0: You have a good one. Bye-bye. Cheers, yeah. Yeah. You know?
1: Yeah, boy, what?
0: Nah, but I mean, we put all joke aside, Father's tomorrow is a day. Yeah. You know, sit back, relax. But stay, cause help around the house. Don't play, go and cock up your big self and say, you're watching football whole day and you're helping.
1: I don't drive in.
0: Yeah?
1: Mm-mm.
0: I wish I could say the same,
1: eh? I don't drive in.
0: I wish I could say the same. You know, tomorrow, well, all you're out celebrating, I'll be at the Luke Cinema.
1: Yeah, you got your Lucy Straw Hat?
0: Jumping on the stage, Lucy Straw Hat.
1: Yeah.
0: You know?
1: Call it Samantha Straw Hat.
0: Samantha Straw Hat. And you'll be there. Samantha Straw Hat.
1: Yeah.
0: You know, pick up my brothers, Gary Gowen, you know, man, pick up yourself. Nothing of all is on Father's Day. I mean, two amazing fathers, you know.
1: Sugars have a nice karaoke later. Yeah. And not to listen tomorrow. Yeah. So Ringo sing a couple tunes for me.
0: I'm a shout out Brody's all the way in Trinidad. Happy Father's Day, man. Pops, man. That's my pops. Mikael, big up yourself. You know, I know a couple young, solid fathers, you know?
1: Yeah,
0: you know. Continue to just being the greatest, you know?
1: Yeah.
0: But, you know, bad patch, but, Mapu, pick up yourself. Yeah, Benji,
1: still,
0: I mean, I could just spend the whole day calling out some brothers who I know.
1: Yeah.
0: I mean, they do a good job at it.
1: Pupu is a good father, you know.
0: Do a good job at it. Do a good job at it.
1: Mene, all these guys, Robin, Blacks, Melo. All them guys, good father, man.
0: Yeah, man. I mean, so sometimes we just get beat down.
1: Yeah.
0: We get painted with a brush because others feel. You know, and then you got a lot of general term fathers who do this, a lot of fathers, you know. But we still have a lot of solid fathers, and you know, and I always thank the Most High for the gift of life, where I know I am able to be there for my kids.
1: Yeah.
0: You know, try to be the best support I can be there for them, be the best role model I can be for them. You know, create that amazing bond. You know, when you have boy children, it's a whole different energy. But same love goes out to my son. Same, you know. He's very much like me at his age.
1: Yeah.
0: When I was his age, I sometimes see a reflection of myself at his age now. You know, the temperament and stuff, that kind of. Just sometimes just so silent and just say nothing, just in the corner, cool. But
1: my sister, damn, she tell my little boy, I don't want to come like your father. Honestly. But you see, I just want to have my own little way.
0: Yeah.
1: I get licks 3 and 4 times a day. And you see, I used to run away every day.
0: Yeah.
1: I want to go on the beach, you don't want me to go on the beach. So I run away.
0: Yeah.
1: I'm making sure I have a good time there. I know when I come back again, licks 1 and 9. One fly kite, I'm making sure I enjoy the time.
0: And you know, funny, right? We had those sort of similar experiences where we were rebellious.
1: Yeah.
0: But we're still manageable.
1: Yeah.
0: We still respect the rule of law. So as little boys, you go on your drive, you go on your thief mango in people land.
1: We used to take
0: thief or you call what you want. We don't publish the thief.
1: Yeah.
0: But we doing that. We go on the beach. We spend the whole day on the beach. We come back. We know you're getting licks.
1: Yeah.
0: And you're cool. Next weekend you're still doing the same thing. You know.
1: You're doing the same thing. Licks again.
0: You know. And now we. I guess time is different. And we so guarded with our children that we sometimes. Don't want them to go outside and do the things that we did. We don't want them to socialize. But apart from that, there's a lot of. I mean, back then we still had sick, deviant-minded people out there.
1: Yeah.
0: You know. But to me, it's a lot different now. I mean, as parents, I think we're all guilty of it being very guarded when it comes to our children.
1: Mm-hmm.
0: Good morning. Hello.
5: Good morning.
0: Good morning.
5: Happy Father's Day in advance.
0: Thank you much. Thank you much. Yeah.
5: Okay. And I like the program.
0: Thank you much. Thank you much. All right. Thanks. All right.
5: All right. Thanks.
0: You have a wonderful day. Bye bye.
1: Yeah.
0: You know, and we got the opportunity to go out and play, but now parents, I think we ourselves are guilty of the fact that we sometimes kill our children's social skills because they operate within the confines of a device, so they socialize with their friends via a device. Be it a face call, a video call, be it Roblox, you know, they find ways of interacting, but not that thing where we so go outside and explore.
1: Yeah.
0: You understand? Explore. Children outside playing, you fall on, you bruise yourself, you get up, you get busted, you get nailed, choked, you get busted, you get.
1: You're playing, you fall, you're still getting licked, you know? Nah, boy. You know the day my mother stopped beating me, I stopped running away.
0: There was no thrill. There was no thrill. You know, and I mean, for me, getting up then, you have to clean the yard. We have somebody coming and clean the yard. Mm-hmm. I think we are guilty. As parents now, we are very guilty.
1: Don't run, you go fall. You're crying. They're still beating you on top of that, you know?
0: Very, very, but back then you're falling. First, your knee bruise up.
1: Yeah.
0: All right? You're kicking pan. You're spoiling your shoes.
1: Yeah.
0: So you see something, you're kicking a bottle, hold it. You're kicking a
1: whole bottle. You're busting your toe.
0: Your pants, my mom, great up. You're going to skid somewhere. You understand? It's because you're adventurous. You're making some swing. You fall along, you bruise yourself. Yeah, you damage your hand. But now we have these children locked inside.
1: Mm-hmm.
0: All right? Have them in prison within or confines of their homes, within the confines of themselves, because they... I mean, I just say, I never had opportunity growing up as a little boy having my own room. I never had that. Mm-hmm. I never had that opportunity. Most children now could say they had their own room. You understand?
1: Yeah.
0: They go in the room and close door.
1: Close door, yeah.
0: You catch? Me not no door to close. You understand? I can't close no door. Do I see open? Open door policy. You know, but now the children have their room, they lock their room, and then we, as parents, again, we equip them with TV and game and everything in the room. They never come outside.
1: Yeah, I guess that era nowhere.
0: Boy.
1: Because, what era? We didn't allow, you know.
0: No, man, we didn't have the devices. But again, we have to manage, bro. I think it's about management. Yeah. We have to manage, you know. We can't give up our control, because if you're not careful, we'll be giving up our control.
1: I remember when cell phone came in, you know.
0: Yeah. Yeah, we did a big, eh?
1: Pitch of what?
0: At the pitch. You. when that pitch go off, you're whole way shaking.
1: Yeah, even you. Yeah, for real.
0: Technology and time, boy. I thank the Most High. I thank the Most High so much. That, you know, when you hear my daughter say, all on the blue thing and all your that's all your time.
1: Yeah.
0: You know, but she needs to respect the fact that I had opportunity to live in my time.
1: And also living in her time.
0: And I'm still, God give me life that I'm still living in your time.
1: Yeah.
0: You know, and we're never too old to learn. So sometimes as a parent, mm-hmm. you need to learn and don't close your mind.
1: Mm-hmm.
0: Understand the Roblox platform. Understand the Instagram, the TikTok, the FaceTime. Understand all the platforms. As a parent, you're not to play, be honest enough, but understand it, because children find creative ways of manipulating us as parents. They find ways to go through the back door. So, for instance, you take a child phone and you leave them with their laptop. Oh, mommy, I did the schoolwork on my laptop. You know that they can set up the WhatsApp on the laptop.
1: Yeah, on laptop.
0: And they continue to communicate like normal. So you figure you stopping them by taking their phone. Mm-hmm. They still communicating. Mm-hmm. You know, you say, oh, shut down this. Oh. Ah, boy. We love all you kids and parents.
1: Yeah.
0: Fathers, thank you for being, you know, the role models, the friends of the Blood Bank Green Ink, all the fathers inside, all the fathers, the blood donors, the fathers who continue to give.
1: Blood, you know.
0: I still waiting on you.
1: The doctor, you know? Doctor tell me I have to give blood for.
0: Yeah, you know, big up everybody, all fathers across our trial and state. Those of you in the diaspora listening right now, chum boom, big up yourself, my brother. You know, happy Father's Day in advance. You know, Kareem, everybody, all the brothers, all the friends who are
1: all the
0: wonderful, amazing, supportive fathers who continue to show up every day for your child. I salute you on this Father's Day. All right, so go there and be the greatest, be a child superhero. Show up. Yeah. Be that hero. All right, Shaggy. So, bro, I want to wish you again happy Father's Day tomorrow.
1: All right.
0: I hope Joshy and Summer and Ren and everybody cook up a storm for you.
1: Yeah, man.
0: Yeah, let Joshy make the juice.
1: Sure.
0: I find you look convinced of that today. You look worried. So, folks, have a wonderful one. Whatever you do, just be safe this weekend. All right? We out.
1: Yeah. All right.

Good morning, good morning, good morning to each and every one of you guys locking it up, man. We are from Reading, now to 3.3, of course, now to 3.9. Lovely, lovely, lovely, lovely Saturday the 28th, guys. Hope you guys are having yourself a wonderful one, man. Glad to see that the sun is out. For how long, though? Because you can say so for the rest of the day, though. It's gotta be too hot today. Hey, one second, turn up all the motorists locked in right now, man. Police officers, prison officers, traffic wardens, the company team is in a customs too, boy. Well, what's going on? Immigration department team, the teachers, the doctors, the nurses, orderlies, the road workers, them, the sanitation workers, them. Top of the morning to you guys. You know we do on a Saturday, right? Nothing else but blazing on your radio. Short neck selector J. It's strictly soca Saturday today. SSS.

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0: here for the Premier League action, guys. Today. Let me tell you what's going on today. Premier League. St. David's will be taking on Paradise today. Yeah, that game we're playing last suggest from 6 p.m. today. Also, you have Queen's Park Rangers. We'll be taking on SAFL. And that game will be playing Queen's Park from 6 o'clock today. So. Also today, I'm seeing that FC come on. We'll be playing St. John Sports. And that game's also being set up. The Roy St. John playing field, aka Tan Team playing field from 7 today. But I ain't sure this one might be. I think it's only two games I played today. Based on what happened over the last night into that water, the MP Tantin be conducive to play any football today. So I'm subject to correction though. Soon as Con call, you'll get more clarification on that. Also in the Women's League, got some games today. Christian Strikers will be playing Queen's Park Rangers today, 2 p.m. And that game will be playing at Queen's Park. Hornford will be taking on FC Cameron today. And that game will also be playing at Queen's Park, but that one starts at 4. Five Stars will be playing RGPF. Progress Park. From 2 o'clock today, Paradise FC will be playing SAFL. From 4 o'clock today, and then both games will be playing at Progress Park. And then you have St. John Sports taking on Eagle Super Strikers, Cup of Peters Park today at 4. So the Women's League is on today, guys, so you can go check it out. So as I keep telling you guys, all you gotta do is go and support football though. I know the World Cup is on right now and all the team, you know all the team doing, but my team is doing good though. Hello, good morning.
1: Good morning, Sadiq.
0: Well, good and good.
1: And good morning to all the listeners.
0: Mm.
1: Well, another good Saturday morning.
0: Yeah, lovely one it is. Lovely, it's lovely. Yeah, can't complain this morning.
1: Nah. We still have to say thanks for the little rain that we're getting.
0: Yeah, boy, yeah.
1: But
0: show us a blessing for football.
1: And today is Saturday.
0: Mm-hmm.
1: We have two games scheduled in the Premier League.
0: Mm-hmm. That was one end of the game in Tantin would have been playing. St. David's, but yeah.
1: St. David FC versus Paradise FC International.
0: Yeah, that's a good one, though.
1: A very, very highly contested game this evening at 6 p.m. at La Suggest.
0: Mm-hmm.
1: So, folks, football action in St. David, those persons.
0: And then, and it's safe to say that both teams, in terms of the point standing, is the same thing, because Paradise played 4, St. David's played 4, Paradise win 3, St. David's win 3, Paradise draw 1, St. David's draw 1. So both teams right now on 10 points.
1: Yes, the both of them are on 10 points.
0: And it's only one goal
1: difference that separates
0: them. Only one. One goal difference. So
1: one goal.
0: So give Paradise the edge.
1: And in regards to football, one goal says a lot.
0: Mm-hmm.
1: And also the next game on today, we have Queen's Park Rangers. They'll be taking on SAFL at Queen's Park.
0: Mm-hmm.
1: And that game is also at 6 p.m. So two games on today. St. David's, Paradise FC, Queen's Park Rangers versus SAFL at Queen's Park. And not forgetting, we have a full slate of matches on in the Women's League
0: today
1: also. We have a doubleheader at Queen's Park, 2 and 4 p.m. Then we have another doubleheader at Progress Park, 2 and 4 p.m. today. And at 4 p.m., we have St. John's taking on Eagles at Cuthbert Peters Park. So lots of action on today in the Women's League and the Premier League.
0: Mm. So, guys, you know what you had to do? Well, you know what you just had to go out and support, especially the ladies and them. And actually, most of the ladies' games is before the Premier League game. So you go and take in the ladies' game and then you just relax for the Premier League game one time. So guys, you know what you have to do. Go and support football.
1: What else we have? That's all we encourage people to do. Just continue supporting the football, because at the end of the day, these young women, they'll be the ones representing us at the senior.
0: Yep, most and, definitely so.
1: It's very interesting to note also, shortly, that most of the women that play in the football, they're teenagers.
0: Yeah.
1: They have 14, 15, 16 year olds playing football. So it augurs well for the development of the women's sport in Grenada.
0: Yep. What else in terms of football? Well, I know the summer grassroots program will be kicking off.
1: Yes, shortly. We have lots of things happening on a Saturday. We have the grassroots. We also have the TDS. We also have our under 15 girls there in preparation for a tournament in the Bahamas later on this month. So they're in competition. Competition later on this month. We also have our under 15 boys. They're preparing for competition also. So we have lots of football taking place at the end of the month into August. We're also preparing for the CONCACAF Nations League, our senior men. And they have started training already for that. And we just encourage sponsors to continue supporting them, because the aim is to improve the level of football in Grenada, Caribou, and PT Martinique. But once we have everybody on board, smooth sailing.
0: And believe you me, by the time everybody will be able to, as I keep saying, every household in Grenada should have a soccer though. That is the aim. Every household in Grenada should have a soccer ball. A football. A soccer ball.
1: I mean, we know that football is the biggest sport in Grenada. So.
0: Yeah. We know that. Hands down. Yeah. How are your team doing in the World Cup?
1: Like I said last week, it's very interesting. Still don't know how things will pan out, but fingers crossed.
0: Fingers crossed?
1: Yeah.
0: As I tell all you guys, I'm supporting Brazil, I'm supporting Argentina, and I'm supporting France. And so far, the only one that disappointed me, is Brazil, because I don't really like how they play. Argentina, doing well.
1: Sure, we'll have the disappointments, you know, but as they say, it's for those who can enjoy to the end.
0: I expect more of Brazil, though. That's my thing. I expect more of Brazil, though. But I see they say you had a good plane when the goat was playing. You had a good plane when a good plane though. That can never be a goat. That'll be a sheep. And I say that with no apology though. I can never be a goat that was playing it. That'll be a sheep. Sheep brothers behave so. Yeah, sheep brothers behave so. Go to gallop and run and all kind of thing and make sure everything good. Sheep brothers. What are they going to see ourselves for? We should have just stayed on the bench and coach your team, though. That'll do better.
1: I guess, everybody's probably still warming up, so.
0: Oh, they're still warming up? Oh! I didn't know. I thought that was a real game that I was playing in. I didn't know that was just a warm-up, though. My bad. So I guess the sheep go shine and turn into a goat the next game?
1: Yeah.
0: All right.
1: Let's put it like that.
0: If you're living in hope, you need to move over to Marquee. Eh? All right, Kurt, any final words?
1: Well, as usual, Sean, I just want to encourage us to continue supporting the football, especially the grassroots, the TDS, because we're trying to develop something. We want 5-6 years down the line, we have an elite set of footballers in Grenada, Caribou, and PT Martinique that can go out there, represent, and you never know. Probably in the next 6 years, Grenada can be one of those teams, those small countries.
0: If New York Knicks took 53 years,
1: wherever the host is.
0: I always tell people, the World Championship, the Diamond Leagues and things, they're nice. But the pinnacle of all this is the Olympic gold medal, though.
1: Yes, most definitely. Yeah. Definitely.
0: Just like the pinnacle of football is the World Cup trophy, though.
1: Is the World Cup.
0: So and just qualified for the World Cup.
1: That's our aim. Yeah. And we hope that one day
0: we're going to be in it.
1: One day we'll be there.
0: All right, man. Record, most definitely you're going to be senior. I know you have a big game today in your home turf, so most definitely we'll be senior, all right?
1: Most definitely, Charlotte.
0: All right, brother, do enjoy the rest of your Saturday, all right?
1: Have a good one, man. Yeah, man.

1 o'clock today. Netherlands will be taking on Sweden from 1. Then we move over to 4 o'clock. Germany taking on Ivory Coast. That game starts at 4. And then Ecuador will be taking on Curacao. That game's at 8 tonight, right? So, and shout out to all the Brazil fans. You know what happened last night? And tell all you. Me not to tell all you what happened last night, though. Don't know. All right? So, guys, as we continue, Sandy, I'll surely shot.

0: get Davina on this one and send her with the song on that. Selector. Davina, let them know.
1: Your ex. Selector J.

0: And now we're hot in there. As you're full of confidence.
1: You're confident. You're full of confidence.
0: And the fella said we set the National Stadium tonight. Slip and slide.

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0: 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Guess who's gonna be there?
1: I'm a little money in the pocket as I just got paid. I'm a little money in the pocket as I just got paid.
0: Now what I can tell all it now, try and get all the ticket early for this one. Marshall Montano and Kessin concert together. 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

0: Imagine that. Tomorrow's my wife's birthday and tomorrow's Father's Day. Double celebration. Yo. Double celebration. Like I want to become a brother greedy boy.
1: Yo, where my top shots are, guys? Hey. Where my top are, top guys?
0: In the 47, we had the boats right tomorrow.
1: Rocket people.
0: Rocket people. Come on.

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And coming soon, guys, they're going to be a branch in the city. 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They're going to be a branch in the city soon. Soon, right?

no fun serious stuff. Nice saving plans too. Yeah, go check them out right now, guys. 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And if you're an existing member, don't forget to take out your card, right? Yeah, that's every card. Go anywhere in the world and use your card, right? Check them out today, man. Also, the father said we get you ready for Color Spread, guys. It's going to be set at Marriott on the 4th of July. Get ready for that. If you was there last year, believe you me, you don't want to miss out Color Spread this year, man. Just punch on the old team, right?

0: the only place you find them next week, though. What about them, man? Yeah. Only place. Yeah. Shout out to Jefferson and the entire team, man. And ladies, once again, don't forget tomorrow is Father's Day. Yeah. Treat us good, treat us nice. Don't let me pay for them other man and them, though. All right? Don't say Peter pay for Paul and Paul pay for all. Nah. Later on, we get ready for one fed only. Then we talking another than that. Slip and slide. If you're not a slip and slide later on, something wrong with you. Something definitely wrong with you. You gotta go check it out, right? That's where the entire team will be rolling out tonight. Slip and a little slide. 840, so we powered by Moccasin and we powered by Star. 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Too, they have a nice brunch next week, Saturday. Next week, Sunday, the 28th of June. So get ready for that too, yeah. All right, guys, gonna take a short pause. Gotta pay some bills and then we come back inside with so much more. 840, this is what we're drinking this morning.
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right, guys, it's another Mega Force Promotions right now. You know what's going on, guys? So you feel like that way. We get it ready to come at that one tonight. Definitely one place only, man. National Stadium. He's going to be there.

get ready. Are we talking Slip and Slide? Are we talking Massacre? Are we talking Ja Vinci? Are we talking Booba? Are we talking Wasp? Are we talking Sakina? Are we talking TJ?

And if you're looking for tickets right now in Inside of St. John's, take a gift to Pharmacy, Center of St. John's. 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You're in the city right now, you're looking for tickets, guys. Let me tell you, Reading and Optical, Chucky's Bar, York Sneakers, Hedda's Boutique, Mega Force Promotion Office, that's inside of Bruce Street Mall, and of course, Goldfish Slots and Bar, on the Coronet, Grandad's, you can check out the Optical instead of Grandad, and of course, Rocketty Renters instead of Frequenti. Get your tickets now! Only thing moving tonight. There's nothing else moving tonight. Dan, Slip, Ann, Dirty, Dirty, Dirty.

Richie Liquor Manager on tonight. National Stadium Massacre is already here.

Then we talking one, show only tonight, guys. Yeah, nothing else going on in Grenada tonight. National Stadium. All roads lead to there. If you haven't gotten your tickets yet, you need to go grab those tickets and grab those tickets right now. That's all I'm telling you. Go grab those tickets and grab those tickets right now. It's something you don't want to miss out on tonight. Slip and Slide. Massacre, Javinci, Sandam, Sakina, TJ.

0: 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National Stadium.
1: I thunder.
0: Aye. 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
1: Where are they back from? They don't got it down. I would have 20 lives.

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1: Come on, officer, that don't make sense this morning, man. Officer, come on, man, that don't make sense this morning, man. Come on, no park here, the man just run. The man want get a part inside that ace. Yeah, give me 5 minutes, though. He want get a part inside that ace. Officer, give me 5 minutes, though. The man is a hardworking man. Don't do him that this morning, man. He going get a part inside that ace. He soon come back. So give him 5 minutes because he just parked, you know. No, Park. I just seen Park this one. Give him 5 minutes, and then if you don't come in 5 minutes, then you go do that. He's a good officer, though. He's one of the best officers they have, though. So make up yourself, right?
2: We get so ready tonight.

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1: 437-493, call me and sing that song, you get that ticket right now.
0: I saw she sleep, I saw she slide on.
1: I saw she slide on. I saw she slide on. I saw she slide on.

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What you need to do is go grab your tickets. I'll grab your tickets right now. Mastercard's already in town. Should be here too.

0: body singing dance on in the one of the body singing the dance in dance on in the region right now. Sundown.
1: Yeah. Okay. Yeah. Oh, yeah. Let's do it.

0: one in a celebrity. You missed that one. You can't afford to miss that tonight, right?
1: Talk to me now.
0: As I said, all guys, earlier on, it's the official start of summer. Summer starts today. Summer vibe starts tonight. And you won't believe who is here.

0: Ladies and gentlemen, and you guys won't believe who's in the studio with me this morning. My friend, way back when. When only hear the voice, all the goes, shock. Hey, when only hear the voice. Only hear the voice.
1: Good morning, short leg. Good morning to the listeners of WFM. It's been a while, but yeah, I'm behind that station.
0: I could check it. It's actually 2 years.
1: 2 years?
0: Yeah.
1: You serious?
0: 2 years, yeah.
1: Whoa, it's been a long time. So I'm back, right? So you hear my voice a little more regular, like every week now. So I'm here. I'm all excited about today. Today is Slip and Slide, and the concert.
0: Official
1: start of Soft Summer, as you said.
0: Summer starts tonight.
1: So we ready. If you pass by the stadium, be ready. I mean, the artists are here. We put it on social media. The guys, Massacre here. We have Ja Vinci here. All the artists are ready and ready to go. The stadium, we ready to go. If you don't have your ticket, well, I don't know why. I mean, you need to get your ticket for tonight. The start of summer. Slip and Slide, the concert, National Stadium tonight. And what we try to do tonight, short of you realize, we try to do something for them young people.
0: Yeah,
1: we try to do something for the middle. So we have the Massacre, we have the Ja Vinci for the kind of middle age. Mm-hmm. And then we bring in Sandan for the, and then we still having some soca.
0: Yeah.
1: Right now, I understand that Wasp is the biggest soca song right now.
0: I was telling somebody yesterday, if Carnival was this weekend, if Monday and Tuesday was Carnival, Wasp is the winning the road match with nobody here.
1: Yeah?
0: Coming first, second, and third in road match.
1: Wow. Yeah. So we're giving you all a piece of everything. So you have the dancehall, you have the Ja Vinci, nice little reggae sometime, a little dancehall. And then we have some soca. So gates open from 6 o'clock. We want to start about 8:30. So once you see the fireworks, that means we start. Things start. Once you see fireworks, show start. After the national anthem, 8:30, we start. All right? And then we have a nice lineup. We try not to keep people waiting too long. So we start. We have the Alpha One Band as well. Mm-hmm. Sakina and the Alpha One Band.
0: Sakina have a nice.
1: She's one of the biggest. Groovy. That's a big.
0: Yeah,
1: that would be a big song, you know.
0: Yeah, man.
1: You know, big up to Sakina, the artist from long time. So we just praying that the weather hold nice and we have a really nice event tonight.
0: See,
1: at the national.
0: In rain doesn't only stop cricket, and I know we ain't playing cricket tonight.
1: We'll be supposed to get a tropical wave visit tomorrow, tonight into town. So what we're trying to do is not to go too late with the show.
0: Mm-hmm.
1: So based on what they say, the weather should be about 3 o'clock. 3:30. So we don't. So that's why we want to start on time and end on time. So we want to start early, and you come into that show, so you get a show, you get a proper run. And then we lock off. By the time we lock off, the rain probably should be starting.
0: So guys, believe you me, if you haven't never seen Massacre perform yet, you need to be. And listen to me, Massacre have the biggest song, dancehall song right now. Not one off. He has the biggest song right now. I need that song.
1: Yeah, but that
0: Massacre song will be running the whole summer though.
1: Yeah, but if you listen what people don't realize that the Massacre is the fourth time that Massacre come into Grenada.
0: Yeah, he loves Grenada.
1: You know, I brought Massacre twice for football and I bring for Step Out. Do you remember Step Out?
0: Yeah.
1: And then,
0: Step Out in,
1: Yeah. So, you're really excited about performing tonight. I mean, from here, you're going to St. Kitts Music Festival. So, you're going to do a good performance. Look out for a good performance tonight. And also, we have some good DJs tonight as well. We have Shortleg and Karim. We have Karim and Snappy.
0: Kingpin.
1: We have Kingpin. We have
0: Selector
1: Kyle. Kyle and Bonzo. Selector Beast. We have some good.
0: Hosted by yours truly, so you don't know.
1: And Shortleg is the host. So, we have a nice package. I think it's a nice package.
0: Yeah, man.
1: And we have a couple tickets for $100. I mean, by now we should be $120. We said we keep it at $100.
0: Okay.
1: So let people get that $100 ticket for now, and then after we pay $120, and then we have to pay more at the door. So we're looking out for a really nice.
0: You don't want to pay more at the door, guys. So all you got to do right now is get your tickets. If you're in town, just run across by Chucky right now and get your ticket.
1: We have Chucky. We have Megaforce office in Bruce Street Mall. We have York. We have Optical, we have places, we have Goldfish and the Carnage, we have YGT Rentals office in Granite, we have Optical in Granite.
0: Header's Boutique too.
1: Yeah, we have Header Boutique. So we have a lot of places where you could get your ticket. We have Grenville, we have by Calico in Grenville,
0: mm-hmm.
1: We have by Andy.
0: Major Prince.
1: We have in Satays, we have in Carico as well. Mm-hmm. Alex's
0: Food Store.
1: And I know them people from Carico will be buying the tickets. So it should be a really nice event. I'm looking forward to a really nice event this evening.
0: Me too, trust me. Massacre and Ja Vinci on the same stage, guys. Something you don't want to miss out. And then they got Sakina, one of the baddest groovy songs thus far. And of course, as we know, Wasp is. Something about a Wasp is song. don't know. But so, guys, all you got to do is grab those tickets and let me get ready tonight. Tonight is on the National Stadium. And ladies, I know only get them outfits already. Yeah, I don't want to get them outfits already. And fellas, let me tell you a little secret. If it's a father, as the perfect way to kick off your father's. Yeah. They kick off your father's day, though. If it's a father, the perfect way to kick off your father's day.
1: And I was just listening to you a while ago and you say your wifey birthday. So, your wifey
0: birthday. Yeah, boy, tomorrow, no wifey birthday. So, it's double celebration.
1: All right, so Father's Day and wifey birthday. Wow,
0: so double celebration. You know?
1: So we're really looking out for a really nice event. We want you to come out, get the tickets, come out, come early. Don't come too late. It's not a show going until 5, 6 in the morning, which I can tell you we're not going to go that late. So come early, get a nice event, go back home early, and you know that's what we're praying for, good weather, and we have a really nice event. If you don't have your ticket, this is your chance to get it, and it's only going for now, still last minute for $100, so get it.
0: So guys, all they got to do is go grab those tickets right now, man. Alex, I ain't going to tell all you what time, bro. But you guys and them will be around here in a short while, right? I saw she slide.
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I don't understand why Auntie Juanita hiring she house though. 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

0: 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When we come back, guys, jump inside the Rotary Club of Grenada, right?
1: But what's my life as it's about down the

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0: Jerry, Squeezy, Kevin Roger, Mr. Golden, Dash, and more. 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Tickets cost $85. More at the door. And it's going...
1: Some parties, you show up in color.
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0: Imagine a woman calling your mother and telling your mother that. Saki, you get you that. Ladies and gentlemen, we're inside with the Rotary Club of Grenada once more. And I've got the president, and she's back with us again for yet another Saturday morning to let you guys know what's going on. Our preparations is going right now for Rhythm and Spice, the brunch experience, next Sunday the 28th, Quarantine Point Recreational Park from 3 p.m., guys. Gotta get ready. And I want to say good morning and welcome back to the studios of VFM.
1: Good morning to you, Shortleg, and to all of your listeners.
2: It's indeed a pleasure to be back here. I had to be back to give you an update.
0: Uh-huh.
2: Yeah, we just had Sakina.
0: Sakina
2: will be our headliner at that event. And that song, I really like that song, Sakina.
0: You like that one?
2: Yes.
0: Yeah, I like it too. Miss Daisy.
2: He can't cope, but he hand fast.
0: Yeah. Somebody will be told to her.
2: Yep, so she will be there with us. And of course, we also have Short Pre and Tal Pre and Dash. So it's an evening of real vibes.
0: Mm-hmm.
2: We're getting ready. The venue, Quarantine Point, is going to be transformed.
0: I could just imagine.
2: It is going to be transformed. But of course, it is still open air. You have your greenery, etc.
0: You can't take away the green space.
2: You can't take away that green space.
0: It can just enhance the beauty, though.
2: Exactly, and that is what it's going to be. And you know, Rotary Club of Grenada is really good at transforming Quarantine Point.
0: Mm-hmm.
2: We have been doing that over the years. Yeah. We have an added feature, Rigo. So there will be tuk-tuk tours.
0: Wow.
2: And then it's good for those who want to take the ride and make their poses and get their Instagram photos, etc.
0: Mm-hmm.
2: So Rigo has come on to that event with their rides. But certainly, we're asking our public to today, Shortleg, is the last day for early birds.
0: Wow.
2: So if you haven't got your early bird tickets, you better rush out there and get it now. Yeah, because the tickets goes up from tomorrow to $250.
0: Mm.
2: It is still a steal, but you want to save
0: $50. Yeah, $50 right now saving us a lot.
2: $50 saving a lot, yeah? But remember, when you get there at Quarantine Point, you have the entertainment, but you also have a culinary experience.
0: Mm-hmm.
2: Yeah? Tropical Catering is our caterer, and you have a wide range of food. It's not the typical finger foods. Yeah, so you know that Sunday, this is part of the official diaspora homecoming. It's one of the events.
0: Mm-hmm.
2: Yeah, Sunday, Shortleg, is spice planting day. So you rest the night before,
0: uh-huh.
2: You get up early, you plant your spices.
0: Uh-huh. You don't have to cook.
2: You don't have to cook. Mm-hmm. Yeah, and then you come down to Quarantine Point,
0: mm-hmm.
2: and you're having your good Sunday food.
0: Yep.
2: Yeah, so it's your macaroni pie, your baked chicken.
0: The menu, real nice.
2: And we making sure it's local. So you get your cuckoo, your callaloo, your Creole fish, lambie sauce, Tanya log.
0: Mm-hmm.
2: Yeah, we have our soups, desserts. When last you had a good sweet potato pudding?
0: Wow. You're getting that too?
2: You're getting that too.
0: Wow.
2: Coconut drops.
0: Wow.
2: Yeah? So, come on down.
0: As I said before,
2: it's a culinary experience.
0: As I told you guys last week, that's a brunch with that difference.
2: Brunch with that
0: difference. This one is no finger foods.
2: No.
0: Getting proper food to eat.
2: Proper thing, yeah. And remember, in all of this, we're a non-profit organization.
0: Mm-hmm.
2: And so you're brunching for a cause. You're giving back to our community.
0: Mm-hmm.
2: All monies raised go back to our community, where we try to improve lives. We have a number of projects going, the Grenada School for Special Education.
0: Mm-hmm.
2: Right now we have 48 young persons registered in a behavior modification program.
0: Mm-hmm.
2: Yeah, we want to try to get them early. Yeah, so you'd have a decrease in the violence and this other thing in our community. Yeah,
0: wow.
2: We have health fairs and so we encourage Grenadians to come out there and support us as we put on this initiative. You're brunching for a cause.
0: And as we say, guys, today is the final day for tickets for
2: $250.
0: Yes. Saving a whole
2: $50. Yeah.
0: So go and get your tickets right now. Go to fed.com and of course grid it on optical and any Rotarian. You can get your tickets from them too. So guys, I don't know what to tell you again. And you have the best of the best of the best.

0: of the best. And of course, you don't know Sakina is one of the baddest goofy song right now. Mm, yeah. She's gonna be leading the way together with Talpri, Dash, and of course, ever energetic Mr. Shortpri. Yes. He's gonna be there. And Shortpri celebrating 25 years this year too, so.
1: Right, so guys, you know he's gonna put on a show.
0: It's gonna be a celebration that you don't want to miss.
1: You can't afford to miss that one.
0: And don't forget to say everything. All proceeds to this, guys, goes towards charity, though. It's a charitable, the Rotary Club of Greedy Day is a charitable organization. Always, always giving back. Always giving back. So you know what to do.
1: It's full inclusive. And we have three bars. Mm. Yep, solid as a rock. Premium drinks on sale. So come on down and have the evening of your life. The brunch of all brunches. The mother of all brunches.
0: Yeah, I feel like
1: be there.
0: I feel like it's there. The mother of all brunches, guys. Yeah. Rhythm and Spice. Rhythm and it's all part of the Diaspora Homecoming. So, guys, you don't want to miss out on this. Absolutely, absolutely not. All they got to do, grab your ticket and grab your ticket right now. As we say, today is the final day for the Hollywood tickets. You're saving $50. So save that $50 and grab your ticket right now. That's all you got to do. Go grab your ticket because Sunday is just a couple sleep on a week.
1: Yes, yes.
0: Sunday's a couple sleep on a week. And they know how it's going.
1: So as they look to get their tickets, we can offer one ticket.
0: You can give somebody a ticket?
1: Yes.
0: You go ahead and ask the question.
1: There is somebody out there who would want to come and support Rotary, but who for some reason or the other may not be able to. Mm-hmm. So let us provide them with that opportunity to call in. Yeah?
0: Right.
1: Very easy. Yeah? Just give us the name of all of the entertainers.
0: Wow. Yeah? If you've been listening, that's a seal of a deal.
1: Yes.
0: The name of all the entertainers that's going to be at the show come next Sunday. Call me right now on 437-4933. That's the number to dial. If you want to send the answer on WhatsApp, you can do that too, 440-4933. So you can call or you can send it on WhatsApp. Give me all the entertainers that's going to be, let me see, one, two, there's only about five, so I'll give you a big clue there. It's only five. All right? 437-4933, call me right now. Hello, good morning. Wow. If you know you don't want to take part, don't call the phone now, right? Yeah. 437-4933. If you know the answer to the question, there's going to be a set of artists at the Rotary Brunch, Rhythm and Spice Brunch. If you know the artists and them, you can send me a nice little WhatsApp on 440-4933. I could call me live right now, 437-4933. Tell us who are the entertainers that's going to be at the Rotary Brunch, right? Hello, good morning. Wow. Why that person blocking the phone? Stop blocking the phone. Seems like that person. Let me see. That person on the WhatsApp, you're missing something though. add one that you know supposed to add. I ain't gonna tell you which one. You gotta give my next one. Add one that you ain't supposed to add. That's all I'm telling you. One lady surrounded by four gentlemen. Yeah. 437, somebody's on the phone again. Hello, good morning.
2: Yeah, I'm wondering, so how are you doing?
0: Not bad at all. How are you doing?
2: Well, I just be quiet.
0: Let me hear if you have the answer for me.
2: Yeah, so we have Javin G.
0: You go wrong already. You're talking about tonight. I talk about next Sunday.
2: Oh, okay.
0: Yeah, next Sunday. The brunch of all brunches, guys. Rhythm and Spice. It's going to be nice. That person seem to have it right. Yeah, Sakina. Chopri, Talpri, Dash. So we're going to say congratulations to you. You just want yourself to send your number, all right? Just like that. Just like that. Any final words?
1: Certainly. Let them know that this event will be hosted by Blackstone. We also have graphics.
0: Uh-huh.
1: Yeah, so Graphene will open the batting for us. And certainly Blackstone would
0: come and close it.
1: Yes. For those of you who are concerned about parking, we do have parking on site, which would be free. But it's on a first come, first serve basis.
0: Uh-huh.
1: So we encourage you to come early. There is no additional charge for parking. And again, we invite everyone down to Quarantine Point. As I said, the venue is going to be transformed, but it's still your open-air venue. Get your tickets early. This is your last opportunity to get your early bird. Yep. And be part of this experience where you will be brunching for a cause. Yep.
0: Just like that, guys. You don't want to miss out this. The brunch of all brunches. It's going on next Sunday.

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0: ladies and gentlemen. You won't believe who is in the studios with us right now this morning. On this lovely, lovely, lovely, lovely, lovely Saturday morning. All I'm going to say, guys, is that this is not his first time. And I say this without apology, though. He is one of, if not the coolest Jamaica artist I know, he is definitely in the top three. And I say that with no apology, though.
1: Blessings, blessings.
0: He is approachable. You can just leave him and he will just walk around the city for himself. He don't need no big set of bodyguard, no big set of man behind him. He's real.
1: And
0: he has been real from the first day he came to Grenada.
1: Blessings.
0: So welcome back to Grenada, Javinci.
1: Yeah, man, definitely. Respect, man. Appreciate words, man.
0: Yeah, man. You know what it is to be an entertainer, though.
1: Yes.
0: You have everything
1: over
0: what an entertainer needs, though.
1: Over the years.
0: Come on, trust me, you've been giving us hits after since your birth.
1: Yes, man. Respect.
0: We've been following you. And Grenada have our appreciation for you, though.
1: Yes, man. I love Grenada, though. I'll see you, miss me. Straight.
0: What have you been up to, man?
1: Yeah, man. Just there, putting the work in. You know, we just dropped some new materials. Actually, just dropped like two new songs. Yesterday. Yeah, so I'm in promo mode right now. You feel me? Straight up, yeah.
0: Well, you're back in Grenada again for how much time in Grenada now?
1: Wally.
0: I can't even check how much time I've been to Grenada. And for an artist to be coming back to Grenada ever so often and getting the same
1: set of definitely shows that means people that love the movements, you understand? So,
0: and as I said, I said in the opening speech, you're one of them that don't really need big set of people to
1: definitely,
0: be rolling behind
1: definitely.
0: You.
1: Just me and my team, straight.
0: Exactly. No big set of small team, and everybody. We love you for that, though.
1: Yes,
0: that's one of the reasons why we love and appreciate you for that, though.
1: Definitely.
0: They give us good music, and then we can still interact with you on a one-on-one basis.
1: Yes, definitely.
0: Which is very important,
1: always,
0: though.
1: Yes, always. Because of the people that make we now, they make we always.
0: That is what some of them don't understand.
1: Without the people, we are not nothing, bro.
0: Exactly.
1: So,
0: because if the radio station decide, they were going on X for Javinci.
1: Yeah, man.
0: The fans and them in here.
1: If the fans
0: them
1: love Javinci, we move it there. So
0: exactly.
1: We have to love the fans them also, you get me? In a real life to not just say it, cause enough artists just say it. Yo, we in the street for real, real.
0: You understand? They can't be in the street and lock up in the house though.
1: That's true, man.
0: You had to be outside.
1: Outside every
0: take
1: time.
0: Take it from the boss cartel though.
1: Straight.
0: You had to be outside.
1: Have to be outside.
0: And what can Grenada expect of you for this time around?
1: Remember last time they fire straight, you know, you get me? I say the energy, the vibe of the show was crazy. I mean, I look forward for one more of that and more. You understand, okay, no more, it's fine over the time, you get me? I say, so we come to deliver them. You see me, ladies, ready, get yourself ready for scream.
0: And what I love about you, too, is your versatility, though.
1: Yes, man, bless
0: you. Sing for everybody, though.
1: Yes, man, real singer, man.
0: Yeah, give me, that's what I tell you, you have the whole package. Give us a nice conscious thing. You could go in the gangster thing, too.
1: Straight,
0: you could go
1: straight.
0: For the ladies.
1: Sing for everybody, you get
0: everybody
1: me.
0: Could bless appreciate.
1: Them, man. From
0: love
1: Africa,
0: and
1: we have one. We just get to my side of summer with bro. Anyway, in our world.
0: Mm.
1: You understand, we try left with name and left the you get to my side of music and where we are about everywhere we go. So it's a joy, you know? And when we hear people like you yourself, I say, Javinci, we love the work and how the humbleness, you know, feeling said, we appreciate for hear that because we work towards them thing there all the time, you see me? Team not nice.
0: And I can safely say Sunshine is one of my favorite tune of that still.
1: Yes.
0: Sunshine
1: definitely.
0: Is one of my favorite songs still.
1: Cool, no,
0: and anytime I hear Sunshine, it's like, that's a brand new Javinci devil.
1: Yes,
0: because the message. It's a message in the music. As I say, he can give you the gangster part of it.
1: You
0: can get that, and then he can still get Sunshine.
1: You just get the remedy for the beard on them. So sometimes you will see the smile. I haven't told it that show an idea.
0: Trust me.
1: I'll look more.
0: Give us some Javinci, though.
2: Because in order you're in a match for me.
0: And ladies and gentlemen, we get to it.

0: It's gonna slip and slide. It's going on tonight. National Stadium. Tonight.
1: Anything where you wish you will, you better wish it for you. Mad mind.
0: You know what I get this morning?
1: Just recorded. Me just get the remedy for the pay by them. Me just get the remedy.
0: You gotta sing that song about 20 times tonight. Pull up after.
2: Yeah, what's your favorite song over here for me right now?
0: Everything. You see, we playing everything.
2: God. That's the one that I've been reading.
0: Everything.
2: Yeah. Even when we just realized the last time I forward, like the biggest forward that he get for one song was that song was say, "Tears always only God."
0: Is that bad?
2: Yeah.
0: That's a singing song. Remedy is sunshine. Never too late.
2: Yes, man.
0: Everything,
2: definitely.
0: Man. Everything.
2: True,
0: and
2: true.
0: When you, I don't know any gangster part them.
2: Yes, they say the man.
0: Grenada, I love Gaza.
2: Cheers.
0: But tonight, as you say, expect nothing from the best from you, though.
2: Yes, man. Blessings for that, man. Yeah, man. And that way I deliver straight up.
0: Man, two gangs at you, know?

0: Oh, it's not the show. The show is tonight. Don't do the Monday.
1: Yeah, straight up. Yeah, man, tonight, man, you don't know. Yeah, Grenada National Stadium are the place to be. Yeah, don't miss it. To miss it is to diss it. You understand? I'm going to big up the promotion team. You don't know, Mega Force. Yeah, you know, great job. You understand? The hospitality has been great. You know, we may have stayed great. Food been great. The vibes been great.
0: So just tell them you're back home, man.
1: Yeah, definitely. So, you know, me have to go give them a great performance. Can't do nothing less. That is it.
0: You know, definitely, we'll go be inside the stadium a little bit later on, making sure all vibes and everything. Yeah, man. And as we say, all the best for later on, man.
1: Yeah, man. That, man.
0: Nothing but love. As we say, nothing but love and blessing. And continue on that good path, though.
1: Yeah, definitely. Respect
0: you have
1: that.
0: You have a lot of them that came. Mm-hmm. You can see them again, though.
1: Definitely. Yeah. Definitely.
0: You keep coming and coming and coming.
1: Yeah,
0: and
1: man. God is good, man. You hear that?
0: God is the greatest.
1: God is the greatest.
0: Yep.
1: Yeah.
0: And Givenchy, man, definitely was a pleasure having you inside the studio.
1: Yes,
0: this one,
1: man. Bless up, man. Bless up, man. Team, that nice record. We're out here. We are doing it. Big up. Good here.

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0: All black everything. Friday, 26th June, Mile Mile Playing Field. Be there.
2: Be there.
3: Be there.
4: Be there. Be there. Let's keep it simple. 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
0: Team. One team.

0: officer, the artisan them are wrong here. So kind of officer with the clamp, the artisan them they are wrong. So let's give them a 5 minutes, right? We're gonna do interview the artist and the officer. So hold up the clamp for about 2 minutes. So, you know, tourism ting. All right, officer, no watcher. The two Tesla just lead them for 5 minutes, and as soon as the artist them ready, you'll deal with it, right? I know he's a good, he's the best police in town, you know? Watch out, he's the best police in town. Forget that. Forget that, right? He's a good police. Don't go through that this morning. The man just waiting on the artist. As soon as the artist reach, we go deal with it. All right, officer? No, watch out. We good. Don't let nobody else back up. We only need the two black vehicle that just let everybody else move. All right? Guess who's in the studio this morning? Guess who is here this morning? Okay. If it's have 5 versatile artists in Greenland, that every year you guarantee a hit, he's one of them. Guess what?
1: Oh God, I just can't wait for weekend to come again. Can't wait to get paid, can't wait to go partying. I mix up little rum and all our vibes and relaxing. I don't mix

0: right now we're locked in. We FM, Hola Greens, worldwide. That's wrong in me, FM, yeah, you full of vibes. Take a look around, them ladies looking nice. I take a little jam, they got me hypnotized. Drop it like a bomb, like they won't blow my mind. I'm under the rum, they whining.
1: What they do?
0: He's under the rum, I'm walking.
1: What else?
0: And under the rum, she balling.
1: What?
0: So don't step to me with her.
1: Why do?
0: I go walk them like a jackhammer and make them head gunner. Tell me that me head bad when you know that your head bad. I jamming on a jab jab girl, the old I'll rank corner. She brings she friends, you bring your friends from influence. They whining. He's under the rum, I'm walking. And under the rum, she balling.
1: I realize what you want to do now. Cut it out.
0: Right? Yeah.
1: Man, you come here for that. You come back here. You come back here for that. You come back here for that Friday.
2: All right.
1: Today's a nice sit down.
0: Oh, man.
1: Catch up on things. It's been a while. You understand? A whole year now. He come in the radio station. A lot of things have been happening with him. So, let me sit down and have a chat. We're going to do that. Next week, Friday. Morning, brother.
0: Amen. Amen.
1: It's afternoon, boy.
0: Afternoon.
1: Yeah, boy. That time flap over there, boy.
0: After midday already.
1: What going on?
0: A day normal.
1: First and foremost, I want to say, because anything, yeah, we didn't have that. Well, we sit down and chat. Me and you always chat, right?
0: Yeah.
1: But we never sit down official, everybody, the whole world, hear what's going on.
0: Straight.
1: I want to say congratulations to you on a wonderful, wonderful, successful year, because it started off last year and it came back.
0: Yeah, man, enough thanks.
1: So I want to say congratulations to you, brother, on behalf of the management and staff of WFM.
0: Yeah, man.
1: Thank you so much.
0: Yeah, man, thank
1: so
0: you
1: much,
0: too.
1: So much for doing what you did.
0: What do you mean?
1: Understand? You don't just, you're not just, thank you so much.
0: Yeah, man, thank
1: you
0: too.
1: So much for doing what you did.
0: What do you mean?
1: Understand? You don't just

0: that was the official welcome. What going on?
1: Nah man, you know what I mean?
0: Ticket!
1: Say more.
0: Oh yeah, enjoy that rainbow, that trance, that whole year.
1: What do you mean, man?
0: Because I mean,
1: yeah,
0: you've been since August to now.
1: Yeah, true.
0: You ain't getting a chance to really sit down and catch up yourself.
1: True, bro.
0: Because all carnival, I could think about you day and you reckon though.
1: Yeah, man.
0: All, either way ain't going on.
1: Yeah, you know, more places.
0: Either way you didn't go.
1: Yeah.
0: So how was that though?
1: Well, trust me, I don't even find the words to explain it, but that was a blessing. Mm. That was one of the greatest experiences, I would say the greatest so far, you know.
0: And in your career?
1: Yeah, it was all love, bro. You know what I mean? To be honest with you, it was a great experience. It was love, it was welcoming, you know. And it was a new experience to me, learning a lot of different things, you know, about music, about the artist life, the stage vibes. You know what I mean? And everything to do in the music industry. So it was a blessing, bro. Trust me.
0: And to hear that coming from you, yeah, trust me. Because I know you was one of the shyest person I know in the talk. Besides Lava Man. I feel you and Lava is the same thing, though.
2: Yeah.
0: Kerry and Lava Man, I can say you two are always the same thing. You would not hear them, you would not see them. If they're on a show, guarantee they're coming and perform. But they don't perform. It's a thing once you hold a mic in your hand.
2: Yeah.
0: It's just like me too, because I real shy.
2: Yeah.
0: But give me a mic on top of stage, and then you see something different.
1: Yeah, it's a different level.
0: That's what has happened. Once I have a mic,
1: yeah.
0: Before the mic,
1: yeah.
0: I don't want anybody here. I don't really want nobody around me at this day. But once I get a mic and I enter the stage,
1: yeah,
0: it's a different shot. That's when shot leg was coming. Yeah. Backstage is Gary.
1: True.
0: They are the selling. Backstage is Gary.
1: It's true.
0: Once I hold a mic, shot leg take charge.
1: Yeah.
0: And I realized you all have the same thing.
1: Yeah, man.
0: But it's good though.
1: Yeah, it's just normal vibes, you know, man down to earth, so we just live on the side.
0: Well, because always say that everything have its time.
1: Yeah.
0: Because as I say, if it have five artists in Grenada that give us consistent music year after year after year, you definitely in the top five though.
1: Yeah, man.
0: And I say that with no apology.
1: Yeah, I'm grateful for that.
0: Top five. You mean every year we can guarantee we getting something
1: straight
0: from Kerry that everybody could love and everybody could bounce with up.
1: True.
0: And Kerry, how long you been doing this? Soca.
1: Soca.
0: Mm. What was your first break on soca?
1: Oh, if you wanna go like mainstream kind of vibes,
0: yeah.
1: I would say there's a year with TME, Manny, which go off, you know.
0: That was a year, right?
1: I think you could say from around 2015.
0: Mm.
1: Yeah, around that time there, I started to have a vibe.
0: Wow. That's a long time, bro.
1: Yeah.
0: It's a long time.
1: You know, this year is like 10 years.
0: Yeah.
1: 10 years.
0: Yeah.
1: Consistency and relevancy.
0: And
1: it's
0: and
1: over
0: from
1: 25
0: then,
1: years in music, you know.
0: And from then to now, you've been given, as I say, every year we can guarantee that we have something from Kerry that could last, which is good. Because a lot of people don't have that.
1: Yeah, I prefer that, you know, there's job blessings, so I give God thanks for that, you know what I mean?
0: Well, ladies and gentlemen, Little Kerry is here. And we're getting ready for another year of celebration from you. When I say another year of celebration, your big concert is coming up.
1: Yeah.
0: And it's safe to say right now that Kerry's concert is the biggest concert in St. David's right now.
1: Shit.
0: It's safe to say that though.
1: Mm-hmm.
0: It's safe to, based on what happened last year, the year before. Yeah. So we can safely say that. Kerry concert is nothing but energy though.
1: Yeah.
0: From start to finish.
1: For real.
0: Yeah. Last year, well, I don't know what to say about last year. He never wants to describe what happened last year. Though.
1: True.
0: Man, let's always look forward to that one, though.
1: True.
0: For some strange reason, though. What can we expect this year? Different this year?
1: Well, first off, you know, is a new vibes throughout the whole touring vibe. So, is a new Kerry. I mean, like, a better me.
0: Mm.
1: So expect a better performance, better

0: the delivery, you know. First time I'll be performing with the band, so
1: wow.
0: I will have a whole set with the band, so expect what you didn't even expect, you know what I mean, but expect a fun time, a great time, and just expect the best of me. On June 26th, you know what I mean, it's gonna be different.
1: You know, somebody was asking, why Kerry show is always on the Friday though?
0: Yeah. You want to know why?
1: Yeah, I really want to know because I don't have no answer to give nobody for that.
0: I want to know the reason why it's on Friday.
1: I'll
0: tell you, it's so simple to how I just think. The only reason why I put my event on Friday, because I want people to be able to get bus on Saturday morning because they could go home right after the event. You know, most times if you go to an event Saturday, Sunday morning,
1: got no bus.
0: You mean, you had to be bombing ride, you had to be thing, you know what I mean? So I just see it as a strategy to make people come to the event easy and go home so they don't have no problem for transportation, whether they come with a vehicle or not, you know what I mean? You could get a bus. Your friend leave you, you know what I mean? You know, things like that. Your bridging them leave you because they're looking for you in the event and they can't find you.
1: Then
0: you could take a bus, you know, you could even tell the bus man, yo, bro, I didn't even have it tonight. You might get right home still, so it's all about that, bro. You know what I mean?
1: It's all about the love for the people.
0: Yeah, man.
1: Wow. Yeah, man. I was always wondering. Somebody just asked. See, I'll ask him now.
0: Yeah.
1: So you hear the answer?
0: So it's simple.
1: So you don't need to drive your private vehicle
0: to
1: go to Kerry show.
0: Exactly.
1: So here what's going on? I will not be driving my private vehicle this year to go to Kerry show. Mm. So nobody will ask me for no ride. I'll be taking a bus like everybody else. I'm taking a bus and
0: yeah,
1: go.
0: You take a bus and come back. Certain buses you hire, you know what I mean?
1: Nobody don't call me and say something about a guy ride. No. Yeah. Taking a bus too. I don't bring up nobody. I say I'm taking a bus. If anyone want to go with me, let me go with me. Anybody want to go with me, let me go with me. What for a bus to send if it's on top? I don't know.
0: Around that $5 or $4.
1: So you know what money I save in there? You know what hassle I save in there? $5 to go up and $5 to come back because I lean up in the morning.
0: Yeah.
1: Like $10 up.
0: There's a show $50 gas from down here to go up. Or more.
1: And then not that alone. It's the hassle to get in.
0: Exactly.
1: So I take a bus. So nobody will come and stress me out.
0: You're strolling in when vehicles in traffic. Eh?
1: Yeah. I could walk out and watch all day and laugh. But I'm going to take a bus. We're going to. I ain't have time for that. So bus is the thing right now.
0: Yeah.
1: And I feel I will start to do that now. Go through it, boss.
0: Yeah.
1: Of what people getting right.
0: Yeah. Man, you know.
1: That's what I'm moving.
0: Yeah.
1: On. Want the facts? That's all ever. I ain't moving no vehicle. Taking bus.
0: Yeah.
1: Start to come to work with bus too. So, what can? Who we expect on the cast?
0: You don't know.
1: Mm.
0: Yeah. We have the boss Jordan English.
1: Mm-hmm.
0: Amen. Then we have Pudas. From Dominica, so we are the Bajan, you know, for the girls them brawling. Then we have Pudas, you know, Dirty Life, and you know the Buyan guys just get on and how the music is. So it's just gonna be energy, gonna be energetic. Trust me.
1: And from Grenada.
0: From Grenada, well, you know, we have Lavaman, Muddy, Boise, Dash, Looney Spark and Electrify, Jab King. Who I'm missing? We have Vaughn, you know, touching Eclipse for the first time.
1: Oh, yeah.
0: So that's going to be a movie.
1: Yeah, Vaughn never knew that's the truth.
0: So trust me, I'm about to get a great event, you know. And then we have the youngest rising star right now, Angelo.
1: Angelo.
0: Angelo going to be there. We have Wasways, you know. So we have all the big Greens artists there. And then we have a couple young artists, you know what I mean? Who doing their thing now and having a bang and having a vibes.
1: So they, you bring them
0: they have the opportunity too, so. Yeah, man.
1: So guys, all you got to do, just come out. And if somebody interested in getting tickets right now, what do you want to do now?
0: You could get tickets on GoToFet still, right?
2: Yeah.
0: Yeah, so you could purchase your ticket on GoToFet. If you're in St. George's.
1: Where?
0: Yeah, if you're in St. George's, you could get it at Chucky's Bar, Grenadian Optical, and at Double Up, at Granans, Fresh Impression Barbershop, and at Grenadian Optical. 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So that's a ticket outlet. Check it out. Tickets going fast. You know what I mean? So get yours now. Price of the ticket right now is $60. $60 going.
1: Wow. Repeat it.
0: $60 going, man. Yeah.
1: Wow. I'm gonna say something, eh? I'm gonna say that. I ain't wanna get in trouble,
0: though. Nah.
1: I don't wanna get in trouble, though. Especially on Saturday, though. Make a choice.
0: Yeah.
2: And yes, shortly, let me add to what Kerry's saying, because this year it have a price for the biggest flag crew. So we know we have a real crew that has been eclipsed. This year, there's a $300 prize for the biggest flag crew. Wow. So the crew that know they're always up and front with their flag, they organizing proper this year because it have a monetary prize for that biggest flag crew. So let's see which crew gonna win the biggest flag crew this year. And I know Kerry talk about the sponsor, our biggest sponsor, our title sponsor, which is Sissons.
0: Yeah.
2: This year, over 2,000 bottles of paint. We ain't playing with paint this year.
0: Yeah,
2: we ain't playing with paint this year. Watch me. I try hard last year not to dirty my clothes.
0: Yeah.
2: And it still get dirty. And this year we have even more paint. Susan say we open the paint.
1: I beg you now, they want a long sleeve eclipse t-shirt. So here we go. I will give you a long sleeve. I will give you my long sleeve and you go put it on the printer. Because the painting, oh Lord, man. I work Saturday morning.
0: That's okay. The job is a job. You know?
1: Yeah, but I know.
0: When it's mass time, it's mass time.
1: I want
2: to
1: leave Eclipse. When I leave Eclipse, I come straight, you know.
0: Yeah.
1: Because once I go, I won't be able to come to work.
2: And it's a specialized bottle, eh? A bottle just for paint, eh?
0: Wow. And now we had to upgrade them radio stations.
2: We upgraded this year. Our paint bottle is not on cover. Our paint bottle is to spray. So short leg, imagine that. And we ain't talking about the powder. Powder and things, sure. But the paint is three times as more this year. And Kerry, you tell them about that setup?
0: They had to see that setup.
2: Yeah. They had to see that setup. That setup, I can just say, it is going to wow you. Yeah. The setup is going to wow you. We are going bigger and better for you. You support Kerry year after year. And this year is all about you. It's even more about you because we're doing it for you. And we know that the early birds have already finished all outlet. You can't get any early bird anymore. So the advance ticket is $60. And Kerry already said the outlets. So any parish you go, you can get your tickets. If you don't want to go out and get the tickets, you can go online on GoToFet and get your ticket because you don't want the hassle, right? There will be ticket at the door, but you don't want that hassle to have to stand up in line to buy ticket, right? But if you say last minute, okay, yes, I can't miss Eclipse and I forget to get my ticket, there will be at the door. But try not to be in that hassle, so you can go and go to FET or you can go to the outlets in any parish. If you don't want to come to St. George or Grandans, St. David, St. Andrew, St. Patrick's, your ticket is sure. And it's only $60. So we still give you the opportunity to get your bodysuit, to get your t-shirts, to get your crew together, and then you still could win $300 for the biggest flag crew.
1: Guys, you know, Eclipse is on. Really, the newest ambassador is here. Yeah, I could call you that though, because you deserve that right now. Yeah. It was me that dealing with that. Yeah. Anything I can see, but yeah.
0: Yeah, man, you know what I mean, man. I let it walk, you know. Yeah. Music walk and the thing, you know.
1: But you know, when me and you sit down and we reason about the kind of topics we just be having, now. We can't have it on here.
0: It's personal.
1: So guys, all you got to do is just grab those tickets. Eclipse is this coming Friday. You don't want another Friday. This Friday, the 26th. Friday. And the reason why we having it on a Friday, because it can go easy on a Saturday.
0: Exactly.
1: Kizzy, any final words?
2: Gates open 10 p.m. I like show from the start. Shot, like, you know, I like to start the thing. Yes, I like show from the start. You don't want to miss out, and you hurt the lineup.
1: As I mentioned, let me tell some of the younger artists. Okay? Right? Yeah. Kerry would not stop you if you want to come and perform. If you have a song and you just want to, boy, I wonder if Kerry go give me a chance to come and perform on his show. Kerry wouldn't stop you. Well, listen to me. If Kerry tell you, meet you at hotel and say, all during the week, Kerry, I tell you, yes, you can come and perform on the show. Have discipline and have respect for Kerry. If you love Kerry and you have respect for Kerry, you would not show up in Kerry's show. If Kerry say he is going on the stage at his show at 12, and then when he goes on, he brings on all the artist friends them that is advertised for the show. Remember, you is not advertised. So there's no way Kerry could be fitting you in between there. So if I is a young artist, or I is Kerry friend, and I respect Kerry, and Kerry tell me, yes, short leg, you could be at the event. I will, look, Kesey just said that the show will be starting at 10. Yeah, right? So if the show is starting at 10,
0: you come on.
1: Show up at 9, and say, here we're going on. I just want to perform a song. Even though it have 4 persons in there, come and sing your song. I say that to say, even though it have 4 persons there and they're singing a song, somebody might hear
0: you singing.
1: Time is time. And I'm tired see it that you ain't too big, brother.
0: No, you see the people.
1: No man is bigger than this.
0: They serve the right way too, you know, so you have the right order for the people.
1: Yeah, so
0: you know?
1: If you have respect, it's a respect thing. If you have respect, because guess what? And I just keep saying it and I keep saying it every time. If you have to travel in the morning, and your flight is at 9. You have to be at the airport before 7 o'clock. So why you cannot be in people's show? Treat it like it. Anyways, eh?
2: I just see somebody message me and say, no 100 men on the stage. Y'all, we can have good, clean fun on the ground. You don't need to come on the stage to be seen. Our cameramen
1: I show it. Any artist will agree to that. If 100 women run on the stage, they ain't having a problem. We only just, you leaving your homes to run to, I don't know. That's some kind of jinx. I really can't fight up the end attack, you know.
2: Remember, we're trying to get better each year. We want to give you a better product
1: I feel that to eliminate that, the artist will have to be more elevated. So you have a stage and then you have an artist singing higher.
2: Don't worry, we're going to deal with that.
1: Put them in the middle, put the artist and them in the middle higher. Yeah. You have to take elevator to go up there.
2: Short leg, no unauthorized vending allowed. I'm saying it on Wii FM, no unauthorized vending. Guys, you want to be part of the vending, you reach out early, you let us know, we incorporate you. We have vendors, we have a variety of stuff on sale, there will be vendors. If you want to vend next year, right now we've closed up, we can't accommodate everybody. You want to vend next year, you want to make a hustle, you know Kerry don't down a hustle, you reach out to Kerry early and we put you in as a vendor, right? Don't come and try to tie up the scene, no, please don't. Let's have a nice, as short legs say, we don't want the road full up. We want traffic flow.
1: Right? Do like me, take a bus,
2: right? If you don't have a VIP, we don't have a VIP this year, right? But if you don't have a parking pass, you will not be able to drive down, okay? So let's just have a nice clean flow, a nice clean event, and come out to have real good fun with Kerry. And Kerry, what else you want?
0: And you let them know for the people are online parking, you know, we'll be using Bellevue Plainfield as park, so there'll be a shuttle to carry you from Bellevue Junction to
2: onto
0: the event, you know, so everything will be proper.
2: Right, so we have no hassle. All right, guys, so let's come together on Friday. We ought to have fame. We want to say thanks to Seasons. Seasons is back on board with us, and they are an excellent title sponsor. So thank you to Seasons for sponsoring Eclipse. All right, and let's see you on Friday, 10 a.m. sharp, short leg.
0: Yeah, man.
2: You're coming 10, up with bus.
0: So start a flow.
2: 10 p.m.
1: I'm telling only that I'm moving with bus, Jamie. With
2: bus, so you have to
1: it's $5 for the bus to go Malmong, so we will leave. We will leave down here early, take we bus go up, and then we get in a bus from Malmong to the back down to the
2: terminal. Let me tell you, and them to look for a bus.
1: for radio. I'm not driving my vehicle. Yeah. I'm telling only now.
0: Say no to the people. I really want to see me perform. Come all week because all nobody that has. You know they're waiting on Kerry. We carry coming on Ollie. You know, so come on Ollie if you don't want to miss that entrance. If you don't want to miss that, you know. Performance on start, so
2: it is an experience. So we'll see you on Friday. Come be a part of the experience, the Eclipse experience. Every year we're going up and up, and this year Kerry promises to give an even better experience than last year. All right, so we'll see you. Get your tickets, and we'll see you and your crew next Friday.
0: Yeah, man, for sure.
1: Anyone? Next Friday, I will have having a show inside a WFM anniversary. Kerry, you know, come with the artists, them, your artist friends, and them, like, you know?
0: What day?
1: Friday, though. The exact day, so you just come with them.
0: What time?
1: We will open. It's between, I'm trying to do between 1 and 3. 1 and 3, 1 and. Yeah, some, yeah, around that time, basically. We'll sort out, right? Ladies and gentlemen, brand new 2026.

0: Save it for next week, though.
1: Yeah.
0: Don't perform for the rest
1: of the week. You know,
0: don't perform for the
1: rest of
0: the week.
1: Don't bring on the
0: Don't perform nowhere for the rest of the week.
1: Okay.
0: Save everything for Friday.
1: Okay.
0: So don't book carry for nothing for Friday. Nah. You don't get no guest appearance nowhere for the rest of the week.
1: Shoot the eclipse right now.
0: Right.
1: Yeah.
0: That's the flow right now. Eclipse is the flow right now.
1: Yeah,
0: brother, it's always a pleasure, though.
1: Yeah, man.
0: You don't know how we roll. You don't know how we stay.
1: Big up BFM. Big up all the fans. Big up all the listeners. You know what I mean?
0: Mm.
1: Keep locked in. Eclipse. June 26th, that next Friday, no other Friday in the month. So come out, and come out with the real mass behavior. No stoosh behavior, no violence.
0: Yeah.
1: Don't spoil the thing.
0: Boogie B say,
1: you know what I mean?
0: Boogie B say, no gunshot, only bust-up shot.
1: Yeah, man. Any shot is bust-up shot. It's a bust-up shot, dog.
0: Big up, forgive me.
1: Yeah, man. No gunshot, sure, you know,
0: only bust-up shot.
1: For sure, it's a big problem when them things happen, man.
0: Yeah,
1: you know what I mean?
0: Boy,
1: it's a big loss. It's a big, you know what I mean? If you know you're in a old feeling, stay home, you know what I mean? Once you're coming out.
0: I just try to understand it, and I just can't understand it.
1: You mean it, no?
0: It don't make no sense, brother.
1: They see now what's going on now.
0: Them,
1: people
0: man.
1: Young and their heights, you know, and they ain't reach the kind of levels yet. So it's just
0: nonsense,
1: once you know you're coming in eclipse, we say eclipse is fun, mass.
0: Mm-hmm.
1: You know what I mean? You know, paint, powder, glue stick, real woman and rum. You know what I mean?
0: Yeah, boy.
1: So if you feel for woman and rum, you know what I mean?
0: Yeah. Simple.
1: That's the kind of behavior where we can't behave ourselves. Other than that violence, the police gonna be there. Or are you gonna be there? And then you wouldn't like how they're gonna deal with you.
0: Yeah,
1: you know what I mean? So let me keep the thing nice, man. We speak people, man. You know what I mean?
0: I don't know what you're gonna say. Just slap you in the face, though. It don't make no sense, man.
1: Yeah, man. No wild man thing, bro.
0: Yeah.
1: Civilized world.
0: No man on the man stage, though.
1: You know what I mean?
0: See a million women on the stage. I don't know problem with that. But that's that man on the.
1: Yeah, man.
0: Yeah, let me forget that. Right?
1: Yeah, man.
0: Getting ready for Eclipse, guys.
1: Bill of Vibes.
0: You don't know.
1: Kick it.
0: Gone but not forgotten.
1: Aye.

0: nobody that rambling me. 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
1: Justice, we having a blast. I'm making 400 quid. Buy a quick pick for me.
0: And I'm making high. And I'm real high. $200 Nick can take our desk. Hey! You know what I had to pick up on that song, boy? Greedy, boy.

0: Ryan Mondrell, my shot
1: Gamble and Horn run the entire land.
2: Just. That's a problem.
1: I need to.

0: people say their life is a gamble. Don't worry them. Everybody does gamble now and again. Don't bother with them. Don't bother with them. I tell
1: you. That doesn't harm, right?
2: Yeah, I don't like that.
1: I know everybody, right?
0: You should have said everybody except Short Neck does.
1: Yeah.

Anakin 500, boy. 5 in the nick. 10 in the gates. Yeah. All in time, seen on the plane, on the playground.

Can't God happy years. Point. 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In the cocoa by Kevin and them too. What? In Mount Church, on top of the hill. You know it? Ladies and gentlemen, that's where we come to the end of a wonderful, wonderful, wonderful Saturday. Until next week again, God's willing. Remember, a little bit later on tonight, we got the big show inside the National Stadium. It's all about Slip and Slide, Massacre, Ja Vinci, Sandam, Wasway, Sakina, Booba, hosted by yours truly, so you don't know, guys. Gonna have a wall of a time inside the National Stadium, all right? If you ain't got your ticket yet, you need to go grab those tickets and grab them right now, because that's where we headed. Heading to the National Stadium to have a wonderful, wonderful time, all right? As we say, this is the official,

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0: You can keep it keep on the vibes right there. Now what we're gonna do, take a break, and when we come back, we continue with more right after these.
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0: around in the program, we got a representative from the Restaurant Training and Advisory Service. That's right, looking for the new thing coming up, man. That's going to be with y'all. It's Culinary Tourism Summer Camp. All right, so you're going to look out for that, though. And let me let you know more about that, though. It's going to be on the 6th to the 17th of July. And the location is going to be at the Westall Secondary School, starting from 9 a.m. to 3 p.m. The age is going to be from 8 to 17 years old. All right, Culinary Art, or should I say Culinary Tourism Summer Camp. 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You can message them on Facebook or Instagram, or simply call this number here or WhatsApp at 423-4782. All right, 423-4782. And it's all sponsored by Huggins Foodland, GTA Grenada Tourism Authority, as well as the Nexa Credit Union and GHTA. All right. And that is the Grenada Hotel and the Tourism Association, together with Grenada Office of Creative Affairs. All right, so a little later on in the program, you're going to get that there, a representative from that particular agency, the Restaurant Training and Advisory Services, the RTA Services, presents Culinary Tourism Summer Camp, date 6th to the 17th of July, at the Westerhall Secondary School. They had one before last year. They had one there before, and that was part of the training you how to do your culinary stuff, you know, like preparing food and, you know, design and everything. They had one there last year, but this year they are back with a perfect and, you know, nice one as well. They kind of looking for that, all right? All right, and also before we go back inside to take a top of the hour, all right, just want to let you know that Allied Laboratories, all right, they are part of the good things happening for this year. Let me let you know. Listen carefully, all right. If you're in the field of food and you need to get your, let's say you need to get your food badge, all right, but you need to get tested, all right. So Allied Laboratory, all right, they will do all the necessary information. In terms of testing, they will do all the testing for you. All right, so if you have a perfect doctor, like they say, you have a doctor for that, it's not a problem. The doctor will give you all the necessary information and stuff that you need to do, and you go to Allied Laboratories. But if you don't have a doctor as yet, the three convenient locations that are going to be mentioned to you will have doctors available for you. So you will go to the office. All right, location, Grand Dance in St. George, opposite Exit Plaza, right in the back for Fit for Life at 403-3488. That number once again, 403-3488. Guav, Upper Independent Street, inside of St. John's, 404-3488. Or Grenville, 140. All right, that's 104, actually. All right, Let me correct the number, 410, all right? Instead of just switch around a little bit, it's 410-3488 inside of Riverlet Lane, Grenville and St. Andrews. So they will do all the necessary testing for you, all right? You drop in the information, do all the testing for you, such as herpes A, stool culture, and OCCP, all right? You do the test, you go back, you get information, and you carry to your doctor, or they have doctors there, they will give you the information, and then you carry to the Ministry of Health where you get your food badge, yes, certificate, because here what's happening. I know a lot of y'all want to be doing food for this carnival season. 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It's a voice-activated blood pressure machine. All right, so you got that there. The family, like the young ones that, you know, just, you know, bring forth young ones. 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All right, look at the time. It's straight up 2 o'clock inside Grenada, Carrico, Petey Martinique. We take a top of the hour. When we come back, we continue with more right after these.
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0: 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You have to check us out.

around me going inside a PB's nightclub. It's all about the Father's Day Annual Special Dance. And you know, enough giveaways in the house. Eh? Enough giveaways. Plenty giveaways. A general admission is only 10.

Akina. Got this one forever. On, we're talking about the vibes tonight, now, as I said before. The Father Day special is at a PB's nightclub tonight. General admission is only $10. And here what's happening. The Peter Bain Mass Band, they has a cruise tonight. And those of you who are attending the cruise, all the best. Have a nice one. Enjoy yourself. And when you come off from the cruise tonight, if you want a party, you come up to PB's nightclub tonight and you'll be entering absolutely free. All right? So once you're on the cruise tonight and you come off on the cruise, but you have your handband, you know. Once you have your handband and you come on the cruise and you come off and you come up in PB's nightclub, you'll get inside absolutely free tonight. All right? But those of you who didn't attend the cruise and you're coming in the party tonight, the Father's Day Animal Dance tonight is absolutely $10. Enough giveaways, enough DJs coming in, an ice cold bar, enough eats and drinks. Yeah? And looking for the Mass Bass launch. Yeah, man, looking for the big launch on the 26th. Next week, Friday, gonna be inside at Peter Bain Yard. Alright, real vibes, gonna be artists as well too. Enough drinks, enough vibes, enough people. You gotta look out for that one next week, Friday. Alright, hold on a man. Touch your BS. This is the Happy Planet Rhythm 2026. What you done for the job, baby? What you done for the job? What you done for the job, baby? What you done for the job? Let me let you know, a little later on, we are Squeezed coming in. We are Beans coming in. We are Hammer coming in. Oh, gosh. Talk about artists, boy.

0: Yeah, hear that one now, boy. We go good nights this year.
1: I know tonight.
0: We go good nights this year. Yeah, girlfriend. We go good nights this year.

0: Edna man. Tell them that.
1: She roll up on me like she have a problem.
0: Don't say Edna man. Them are real problem. Yeah, them have them are real problem.

As I said before, in this particular hour, I have a gentleman coming in. He'll be coming in and talk a little bit about the culinary, all right, of the tourism summer camp. It's all about the restaurant training and advisory service. That's the RTA service present, that particular one. They had one last year at the Westerhall Secondary School. So they're back again with another big bang, and they're bringing forth a lot of good stuff. It's only $500 to get yourself registered. All right. The time is from

9 a.m. to 3 p.m. at the Wester Hall Secondary School in St. David's from the 6th to the 17th of July 2026. All right, and the activities in that particular summer camp, which is the Culinary Tourism Summer Camp, you'll be discovering, cooking, exploring, and experiencing Grenada. 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You can message them there and keep the thing going on. All right, so it's all happening there. All right, so they're looking for that. They're going to be inside at 3:15. All right, yes, man. The gentleman, Mr. Church, going to be back with you. He were here last year with the same, you know, summer camp thing, teaching the kids, you know, young ones. And actually, the ages now from 8 to 17 years old, all right? All right? So you're getting a full thing there from the Culinary Tourism Summer Camp.

special. That's the annual special dance. $10 to get inside. General admission, eh? And if you go to the cruise tonight and you get it inside, absolutely free in the dance, all right? Lots of eats and drinks, cold bar awaits you. And enough giveaways. I tell you, Nolia. And plenty DJs passing through as well. Tell you anything. 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
0: Well, you feel it now. 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

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They're doing it.

And I'll let you know that is all good. As I spoke about the gentleman, he's here. He's here, that Mr. Church. So we're going to talk with him in a while. We're talking about the restaurant training and advisory services. That's RTA. All right. Connie Larry, tourism summer camp is on, baby. Alright, we're taking a break. 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Right here. Don't move, I'm muscle now, man. Stay with us.

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0: All right. Okay. Well, look at the time. It's just 20 minutes. Moving up to 3 o'clock. As earlier, I mentioned that I have a gentleman representing the RTA, actually. That's the Restaurant Training and Advisory Services. That's Mr. Church. He was here last year with great information as well as a great summer camp program they had last year. This year he's back with another one. They call the Culinary Tourism Summer Camp. It's for the ages of 8 to 17 years old. This one has some more fun to it. It have jet car experience. It had a foodie tour and like the field trip and hotel visits as well too. So he's here to enlighten us a little more on that. And also, they got another one. The one that I mentioned there before, the Culinary Summer Camp, that is for 8 to 17 years old. That is for the young ones. And they got an adult version, which is the Roti Making Workshop. All right. It's all about teaching you how to make a roti skin. All right. A lot of y'all still going to the groceries and purchase it for at least $3, $4, $5, how much you buy in home and carry, and when then you can make it home. The only thing you're going to need to get is a platter. Yeah? If you may have to sell in Trinidad to get a platter, or I don't know if you have anybody down here selling platter, but we have the gentleman here. So let me welcome him to the studio. Once again, Mr. Church, good afternoon.
1: Good afternoon, ladies and gentlemen. Good afternoon, Grenada, Carriacou, and PT Martinique.
0: The whole thing so far, brother?
1: So far, so good. Going into the summer, I see there's the diaspora homecoming.
0: Yeah, boy.
1: There's Fisherman Birthday coming up, you know. So there's quite a bit of activities happening.
0: Of course.
1: In the Spice Isle.
0: Of course.
1: And of course, we at RTA Services don't want to get left out in all those festivities and activities happening.
0: And I keep stressing on the people out there who want to go out to the open and sell food, because some of them may go through your course from last year, or probably come to you for ideas and probably little initiative ways of putting things together. And I keep telling them they have to get their medical badges as well.
1: Correct.
0: All right. Yes. So I'm sending them to Allied Laboratories where they could do testing on that.
1: Yes.
0: So let me come back to you now. All right. How was that course last year? That when we did that advertise, how was that course last year?
1: Last year was phenomenal. We got a sold out participants.
0: Wow. Nice.
1: Yeah, it was oversubscribed. It was really good. Now, I started this in 2020 or 2021 actually, just after COVID, and it was a culinary summer camp. Then I shifted a little bit to tourism, adding the tourism component of it, because we realize, even the Ministry of Education and so forth realized that there is a need for not just training from an adult stage, but from youth, from young persons. Hence the reason I have this culinary tourism summer camp from ages 8 to 17. And it's really to expose them in the culinary arts and introduce them to different, give them a touch of spice. Give them, allow them to explore a little bit more than what they may do in school or so forth, or just a casual field trip. So I've included, in addition to baking and cooking and so forth, and we have a whole host of different delicacies and pastries and all different fun kids item. I've also introduced last year field trips. So for example, we did the airport, a field trip to the airport, which we'll be continuing this year. I must be grateful to a lot of the tourism agencies for coming on board and seeing the vision of this initiative. And they're going to get to see parts that is not regularly viewed by the public or so. So seeing the fire trucks and all those different things at the airport and all the different tools that is used. We're also going to get the opportunity to be to enter into the towers so they can get a view of the airport runway and so forth. And it's really an educational platform. We're going to be doing hotel visits. Last year we did Spice Island. Well, through all the years we did from Spice Island Beach Resort, we did Calabash, we did Silver Sands. This year we're going to Sandals Beach Resort. They were very generous in hosting us and saw the vision and came on board on the initiative. I know a big thing is the jet car experience. A lot of post adults have met me and say, okay, I want to come to that. One of the things at our ETA services that we do, once you sign up a child, whether it's your child, whether it's a niece, a nephew, mm-hmm. a neighbor, someone in your church, someone in your school, whoever, I usually include parents on those trips.
0: Okay, to come along.
1: To come along. So when we are doing the airport trip, and all those things are not happening in one day. It's throughout the camp. I encourage the parents, come along, get to see the airport experience, come see sandals, the jet car experience. So we'll be having a beach day. All that is part of the tourism product. And we have partnered and linked up with jet cars. So where the participants will get to engage and get a ride on the jet cars. So it's very practical. They're going to immerse themselves into that tourism product and all the offerings. Last year, we did an initiative and hooked up with Dowden Aviations with a helicopter.
0: Yeah.
1: So I always try to keep it trending. Mm-hmm. I always try to, not because it's kids, it's just come cook some soup, make some sandwich and wrap, and we call it a day.
0: Nah.
1: I go all out.
0: Nah.
1: Because we have to introduce them from a young age.
0: Of course.
1: And their parents, I know of persons who came to the summer camps throughout the years, and they would have moved further, went on to TAMCC. And
0: with
1: study culinary arts.
0: Right.
1: Yes.
0: Right.
1: And now they are chefs today.
0: And they have the practical from your summer camp going to TAMCC,
1: yes.
0: Where you can gain more.
1: Correct.
0: And then they get, you know, more persistence to go to the bigger level in terms of, as I say, chef in hotels and other places.
1: Correct.
0: Nice.
1: And I'm really grateful for parents who see those skill sets in their children. And even if your child does not want to become a chef, cooking, I always say cooking is a lifelong skill.
0: Yeah.
1: Whether you are a doctor, lawyer, a mason, a carpenter, you should know how to cook a bubble of pot, as we say.
0: Yeah, man.
1: Right?
0: So
1: I'll encourage persons, of course, sign up the children, sign up the young ones. To the culinary summer camp.
0: As they say, bubble up pot, keep a girlfriend, you know. If he's a man. That one drop as a bomb.
1: Correct. Yes.
0: I say, women, bubbling up pot is a good way to keep, you know what I mean, the husband together.
1: Of course.
0: You know what I mean?
1: Course.
0: You had to feed him, man. You had to care him, you know.
1: Yeah.
0: As you know, I'm in the real restaurants outside.
1: Correct. You don't want to have a KFC woman or anything like that. You want to be able to bubble a pot, come home, and whether it's some fig and salt fish, oil down, a good soup is Saturday.
0: Uh-huh.
1: You should know how to do something.
0: Yeah.
1: How to scramble an egg.
0: Yeah.
1: All those different things. And these are the things we'll expose the students to and expose all the participants in that culinary and tourism summer camp.
0: All right. So let me jump a little more into it. As we know, it's going to be on the 6th to the 17th of July, which is going to be located at the West Owl Secondary School. All right. Why that location? I just want to ask. I mean, I don't know if you probably would think about doing it elsewhere, like spread around the island, or if you just tell yourself there's, you know, I don't know.
1: Well, interesting question. West Hall has came on board, West Hall Secondary, and kudos to the principal and the staff at West Hall to partner with us to host the different initiatives and workshops that we have, because as you will be aware that we need a kitchen space. So it's not just a hall or a classroom space you need. You need a kitchen space that is bit large enough and a school that is willing to accommodate us
0: to do such a venture.
1: And Wester Hall has...
0: It's true. Because I'm thinking back of some of the other secondary schools who I know of. I mean, they don't have that big space as Wester Hall in Zurich.
1: Mm-hmm.
0: So I understand why you choose Wester Hall because of the big... The space to accommodate if it's 13 or 20. Yes.
1: Right, correct.
0: All right, I understand that.
1: Yeah.
0: But I see you brought in some other good things. I mean, the price remain at $500.
1: Yes.
0: All right, per person.
1: Yes, $500 per participant. Mm-hmm. And that covers everything, all ingredients, so all the cooking that's going to be done throughout the summer camp. The $500 covers that.
0: Everything.
1: The cost of the buses for the field trip, the $500 covers that. The cost of the jet car experience, the $500 covers that.
0: Nice, man.
1: Every single thing. It's
0: and
1: an all-inclusive.
0: Only gears in terms of the headwear.
1: Yes.
0: You know, headwear, the
1: aprons, all that is included in the cost.
0: The mitten and whatever to hold the hot stuff and everything like that. Everything.
1: All those things. Safety is always a top priority. Mm-hmm. So everything going to be covered within that cost.
0: Nice.
1: It's a really all-inclusive package and it's a good deal. Actually, it's actually worth more than that. If you really go to think about it, because
0: the jet car experience alone is because when
1: I heard
0: the price for the jet car for an hour, I was like, wow.
1: So it's really, really getting the participants and having that atmosphere, creating that environment where they can get a slice of those things at a reasonable cost. Yes, because if you say you're going with your family or so on the beach and you want to do the jet car experience or so, it might be very close to $500.
0: You can't make that number.
1: So. But you have $500 for a field trip, all ingredients covered, and the whole experience, education, the learning part of
0: it. Yes, of course.
1: So there's the tangible aspects of it that we can measure, but there is the networking, the friends, there is the learning side of things. There are parents that will message me and call me and say, hey, look at what my child made breakfast for us today. They tried their hand at a cake, they did a pastry, they made something, they mow in the kitchen.
0: And you see, it is good too, because it depends on your area you live in. You can decide to make something, and every Sunday you're out in your yard selling a particular pastry.
1: Correct.
0: You know?
1: Yeah,
0: so, you know,
1: that can be
0: you could do that.
1: Entrepreneurial journey.
0: Yeah, smaller than it is. You know, your friends come along, they purchase it, they might make smaller size, which is bite size, and you sell them for at least, if it's $1. You make it.
1: Yes.
0: You know? Yeah.
1: And that's how it starts. Mm-hmm. That's how the entrepreneurial journey starts, really and truly. And it's really honing that skill from a young age. And as I said, it's not a matter of you wanting just to be a chef, whether you want to become any career, but having cooking, being able to cook and having that as a skill, it's lifelong. It's something we eat at least 3 times a day. Someone is cooking the food. Everything we consume, it was prepared by somebody, whether it's a snack, some factory.
0: Come up with the idea.
1: Came up with the idea.
0: Yeah, yeah.
1: Whether it's a bottle of water we drink.
0: Yeah.
1: All of that. You know, somebody would have bottled it and so forth. So learning to cook is a lifelong skill, and I will encourage parents, encourage guardians, persons, you know, sponsor a child. Bring them out to learn about culinary arts and tourism.
0: Yeah,
1: that's an important factor. I also want to take the opportunity to shout out some of the sponsors that came on board, the partners. We have Foodland, Huggins Foodland, that was always with us, and we really want to thank Huggins Foodland for coming on board. We have Grenada Tourism Authority, GTA. They came on board. They saw the initiative and saw the vision. Came on board. Next, the Credit Union. Which was formerly known as GUT Credit Union. So Nexter came on board, and they have always been a partner from every year. The GHTA, which is Grenada Hotel and Tourism Association, they really came through for us. And we have the GOCA, or the Office of Creative Affairs, that again, seeing those creative arts and gastronomy has been included as part of the creative arts. They would have seen the vision and really came on board to support. We also have Caribbean Agro Industries. They also are part of the whole sponsorship drive, because there's a lot of baking that will be taking place. So of course we are using their flour in our products and so forth. So we really want to say thanks, and because of these sponsors and partners that came on board, we can do much more. We can do so much more. And it's only going to get better from here. It's going to get bigger, better,
0: more
1: activities.
0: It will.
1: As much as once there is more tourism products coming in, I will be there. I will be negotiating. I will be there to give that experience.
0: Mm-hmm. I love that idea. And then I understand that you started to do something else pertaining to other stuff for the adults, something they call roti making workshop. Tell me a little more about that one, because it's like my taste buds decide to say what I could. I can eat something like that right now. Something, you know, something. I can eat something like a, you know.
1: Yes.
0: A full set of barra with chana and rel, you know.
1: Correct.
0: Roast pepper and them thing. I feel like I can eat something now.
1: Something like that, right? Mm-hmm. Right. Okay, so last day I was toying with the idea of what can I do differently. We are known for the pastry making and so forth. Some persons reached out to me and say we want to do something cooking. We want to do food. We want to learn to, you know, not just the pastries and the sweet items and so forth. So I actually had a roti making workshop earlier in end of May. Around there, yeah, about 3 weeks ago. It was oversubscribed. And I said, okay, no, I need to do another one. So I have the roti making workshop reloaded. Again, it's a small cost of only $200 per person. It's a one-day workshop on the 4th of July, 2026 at West Hall Secondary School from 9 a.m. to 3 p.m. Of course, you can go to Grenadian Optical to sign up and make payments, or you can do it via GoToFet. It's live, it's active, and make payments via GoToFet. You can also message or call me at 423-4782 in case someone wants to do like a bank transfer via the Grenada Cooperative Bank or so.
0: Okay.
1: I can also assist, accommodate that.
0: All right, so what is in that particular learnership that, you know, the individuals will be getting from that particular workshop?
1: Right, so they will learn to make roti skin, as we call it, or dalpuri, paratha, or bosop shot. Mm-hmm. So dalpuri is the one with the peas in there, so the wrap roti that we usually purchase when we say we're going to buy a roti.
0: Yeah.
1: They will learn to make that. That's the one with the peas, the split pea in there. And then you have the bosop shot. Also, they will be doing different sides, potato and chana, curry chicken, curry mango. We'll be doing some fish as well, and callaloo. So it's quite a large menu, learning, and it's very hands-on.
0: Now, yeah, but you see the curry thing, I'm glad they're teaching them how to do, because a lot of people don't know how to do curry. I mean, curry is something that you have to burn curry.
1: Right, so...
0: Yeah. So a lot of people don't know, they put curry there and stuff. But nah, you had to, you know,
1: right,
0: put your oil,
1: right.
0: Put in your little like garlic and thing, and put your curry, you burn your curry, make sure your curry burn properly, and then you add in your thing and stir it up nicely and do your thing.
1: Right. Well, you know this stuff, man.
0: Oh, God, watch me. Family.
1: I invite you as a guest lecturer.
0: Family, you know. Family from down south, you know.
1: Right. Yes. And we will be having... in addition to myself, we will be having some guest lecturers, or guest trainers who is versed in that field as well, and who is of that ethnic grouping that does the curry. So it's not just me coming and doing it. Although I always say food, once you understand the concept of food and how to cook, you can make any dish.
0: Transform it anyway.
1: Yes. Of course.
0: Yeah.
1: But I also understand the fact that, okay, let me bring in someone to really, you know, dive in and who would have grown up making curries and so forth, and have that natural, have that knack in doing it. So it was a really, really good class. For persons who are curious, you can always visit our Facebook or Instagram page, RTA Services Grenada. And see the different videos that we have up, see the photos, sign up, tell a friend. It's on the 4th of July. It's a Saturday from 9 a.m. to 3 p.m.
0: All right. So, folks, the number to call is 423-4782. And that number there can land you a good opportunity that you can learn something from the roti workshop, roti making workshop. As he said, they learn how to make bosop shot, roti skin, with the peas, or should I say the split peas in the middle of it, or without, the potato and chana, curry chicken, curry mango, curry fish, and callaloo, some of the other side dishes. And it's all going to be at the West Hall Secondary School on July 4th, 2026, Saturday, and the course is only $200. All right, register at Grenada Optical on Melville Street. You can also make payment there as well. And you could go to gotofet.com. For those of you, it's GO2FET. All right? FETE.com. So, you know, yes, go yes. to FET. All right? So you go to FET. And you could also make payments there as well, too, as he mentioned. All right? Or if you want to do a bank transfer, all right, like you want to get the account, you call him. Call in number 423. All right, 4782. You call, he will give you the account number if you want to transfer from, you know, because you know online banking is raining right now.
1: Correct, correct.
0: Technology yes, yes. is up
1: so
0: in the sky.
1: We have to meet the people where they are.
0: Right.
1: I always try to be accommodative and have different various platforms that right. persons can you know, make payments and make it easy for money transfer. So let's say you have someone in the diaspora who wants to sponsor someone down here, true. A participant, they can just go to FET and make the payments and you're in. Simple like that. So you don't have to go stand up in a bank, wait for me, wait in tongue, where are you, what color shirt you have. No. Gone are the days for that.
0: I remember. You had to wait. What color clothes? Oh, yeah, all right. I saw you. I'm coming.
1: Yes.
0: All right. So, Mr. Church, let's hold on a minute. Let me take the top of the hour. And then we come back and then we finish off a little bit with you right here on 93.3 and 93.9.
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0: Alright, so we inside another hour, and we got Mr. Church is here with us. We're talking a little bit about that. The culinary tourism summer camp, we already talked about that. That's going to be happening on July 6th to the 17th at the Westall School from 9 a.m. to 3 p.m. And ages are 8 to 17 year old. All right, with this activity there, as he mentioned, you get a lot of stuff. You get the baking, cooking, foodie tours, jet car experience, hotel visits, field trips, and fun. And also, the course is only $500. And with that course, you get all what I just mentioned to you. And also, you're getting the ingredients, all ingredients. And you're getting the hair covering as well for those of you. And also, the like the apron and everything. And then you're getting all the rest of the other stuff, the full tray, the foodie tours, and the field trips. Feel free to call the number 423. All right, 423-4782 for more information. And then we was a little banging on the roti. All right, so Mr. Church, anyone, anything that you want to fill in before you step out again? Because I know preparation is not too far away, because we're just in the a week before the end of this month. So it's not too far away for the preparation.
1: Yes. So I must say preparation is going good. There's a steady flow of persons signing up and so forth. So there's limited spots available. I will say get in while it's early. Don't wait until the Sunday. And that usually happens. I'll get a call Sunday afternoon and the courses starting on Monday and so forth. It's usual thing, but I'm used to it. But I always tell persons, prepare. Mm-hmm. You don't want to get reach out to me Sunday and I'm like, we fail beyond capacity.
0: Yeah, I know.
1: And so forth. Also, one of the things I want to mention as well, we will be doing a foodie tour. That's where the kids will get the opportunity to go around the island, visit the different natural lakes and waterfalls, and in addition to that, they will be visiting making different stops. Okay. Right? Taste some of the foods and so forth. So that will be another exciting experience with the culinary tourism summer camp. So that's and all that is included. The cost of the field trip, the cost of the stops, and all those different things, all that is included. So it's really an all-inclusive activity. So I will tell persons, get on board. It is different. It's a niche area from the usual summer schools and so forth. I think sometimes summer schools need to be a little bit more relaxed, fun. Learning skill. I've seen a lot of growth in the different summer schools and the different topics that they are having these days. But I always encourage persons. So sign up. For the culinary tourism summer camp, and give me a call or WhatsApp at 423-4782.
0: So before you go, you ever think about doing a Christmas one, coming for Christmas, like to, you know, learn how to bake chicken, whole fowl, turkey, and Christmas thing now?
1: Of course. So I actually had. Usually around Christmas, I will have one for the adults, where we do things like whole chicken, ham, knowing the different temperatures to bake it at. Also, one a fun day for the kids as well. So I usually have a Christmas culinary fun day for the kids. Again, it's mixing fun with training, education, networking, and all of that for the kids. I usually have one at Easter. So it's year round. I have those initiatives.
0: Okay.
1: So again, I will encourage persons to follow us on RT Services Grenada on Instagram or Facebook. Go click that like, share, and follow button. Nice. And yeah, they will get the updates and so forth.
0: All right, folks. So you just got it there from Mr. Church. He just came in. I tell you, man, he's a very innovative gentleman. To tell you, for all his monkey years, he's been doing that, and he's bringing forth his name into the art of culinary arts as well, too, in terms of foods, making sure that our young ones learn how to cook, learn how to do this stuff, because things are moving on with different adults' ways. Some people are going away. Some people getting, you know, better, you know, offers to go somewhere else. And then we have all the young ones here who could do those jobs as well, too. All right. So, once again, I'd like to thank you very much for coming in and bringing forth that great information as well there to our general public. Thank you again.
1: Thank you.
0: Thank you. It's well said. All right. And then we're going to keep doing our pumping right here for you on Shell Long Saturdays. All right. So, folks, that's where we get it right here with Mr. Church. And as I said, call the number 423-4782. All right. That's 423-4782. Or you could follow them on the social platforms of Facebook and Instagram at RTA Services Grenada. All right? That's RTA Services Grenada on Facebook and Instagram. And you could call or WhatsApp the number 423-4782. That's 423-4782. All right? To get yourself on board and get more information about what's happening there in July the 6th to the 17th. It's all about the Culinary Tourism Summer Camp. There for you. Discover, cook, explore, and experience Grenada. And also the roti making workshop Reloaded as well, too. I figure I had to jump in that one, but hey, that one bring out my taste bud. I figure, brought me, I shall lay up get a roti for me one time, Jen. Coming across it. I just feel, what's that church? What you really do there, boy? No. You raise my taste, but they with that roti stock, they boy. I don't call my partner Boogie in Grenfell. Send down a bust up shot for me, boy. I'm feeling that way, boy. All right, then look at the time. It's 12 minutes, 7 away from 3. We got Hammer in the studio. He's one of the artists from St. David, man. He's been there for a lot of years. We're going to chit-chat with him in a while. As I said before, we got Squeezehead to come. And then we got Mr. Beans to fall in as well, too. Shell Long Saturday, it is. Naya, inside, let's go. We'll continue the vibes now, man.

What's going to happen, people? And I'm letting you know later on in Zara PB's nightclub, it's all about the Father's Day annual special dance is on tonight. Enough eats and drinks. Enough giveaways. When I tell enough, I mean plenty, plenty, plenty, plenty, plenty, plenty. I can say plenty for the whole afternoon. Giveaways out at Zara PB's nightclub tonight, and also general admission. It's only $10. And listen, if you go to the cruise tonight, that's the idea, the Peter Bain Mass Band cruise tonight, and you come up from the cruise and you head up to PB's nightclub, you're entering absolutely free. All right? But if you don't go to the cruise and you come now,

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0: All right, so let me take a break. And when we come back from the break, we get inside. We got Hammer inside with us, brother. Stick around right after these.
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1: Shalom, Southgate with Snyder.

Aye, that's right, we inside with Hammer. This one is called In the Front. You know, he got something brand new for this year. And you know, the brother is here. And he's been doing things for a lot of years now.

0: Let me welcome him to the studio. 93.3, 93.9. And I think that is it. That is...
1: Groovy boy, playing too fast.
0: No, I don't find, man. Is that up tempo? But how am I? Hold on. Let me really get it then. How am I? When last did I interview, boy?
1: Boys, it's about 3 years now, eh?
0: 3?
1: Yeah.
0: You sure, boy?
1: Yeah.
0: Nah, man, it could be more than that, brother.
1: Mm-hmm.
0: 3 years now? How am I? The last time I figure I did an interview with you, that was...
1: Around 2004 and 2003.
0: Yeah, boy, a lot of years, boy.
1: 2024 or 23. Around 24, 23, around there.
0: But how about we did an interview a lot of years back, boy, a lot of years back. And to tell you the truth, time flies so fast. Bam, just as we trying to not to make that song fight or that fast away all day. Hammer, as you here with us right now, a lot of people want to know who is the Hammer. Bring them up to speed because some people maybe know, yeah boy, I know Hammer, but bring up the people to speed, the young ones out there, and you know your fans who've been listening all the time, years upon years. Bring them up to speed about you, what you've been doing, you know what I mean? Was he a little hold off a little bit of them thing?
1: Well, you know, to be honest, the Hammer is all wrong there.
0: Mm-hmm.
1: I do a lot of different things, you know what I mean? I will do agriculture, I do welding, but my main passion is music. I love singing, you know?
0: And as I speak about that, I think I saw you doing some outdoor, you know, casting with a band that you roll with.
1: Yeah, well, normally I used to be singing in Karis Band. I sing in Karis Band for a lot of years, but after I left Karis, I went to another band called Juvenation. And then right now I'm singing with a band called Loyalty.
0: Loyalty?
1: Loyalty.
0: Loyalty?
1: Yeah, from Tivoli. You know, oh. Boyo and the guys.
0: Yeah.
1: Mm-hmm.
0: But you're an upfront artist in a sense of...
1: Yeah, a frontline singer.
0: Frontline singer?
1: Mm-hmm.
0: Okay, all right.
1: Yeah, man.

0: All right, so I'd like to apologize for the little hold up a little bit there with my artist Hammer. All right, a little thing beyond, you know, technology a little bit. So Hammer, as we come back to you. All right, so we get the enlightenment of you being to different bands and everything like that, and you're doing up front at
1: lead vocalist, you know.
0: Yeah, or lead vocalist.
1: Yeah, lead vocals.
0: So how you get in that position to doing all bands are going to use lead vocalist?
1: Yeah, well, you know, natural, you know.
0: Natural.
1: Not everybody that could do leads. Yeah, some people just built for backups, you know what I mean? Because leads, you have to be able to be a good performer, you know. You have to be able to, like, coordinate the people, get the people, you know, a part of what you're doing and stuff.
0: No, but I saw you perform already.
1: You have a lot of people who feel they're doing leads, but they're not really doing leads, you know. They're just, like, they're singing, but
0: I saw you with a band already, and you do other cover tracks.
1: Yeah,
0: and then you come back. You did, I think, two of your tracks from a couple of years, and then you go back and do other cover tracks. And I was like, nah, boy, Hammer, have all that, boy.
1: Yeah, man.
0: Hammer, you have all that there, and so hold on. I don't understand. You have all that, and then still again too. So reaching certain places in local thing doing, I mean, you can't waiters.
1: Well, my brother, it's just that you have to keep pushing, you know, to what you want to achieve and stuff like that. It's not an easy road, but you know, I really try my best, you know, to do what I have to do.
0: I mean, just like my good friend Valine, she been doing back vocalists for a lot of years for a lot of artists, and she just come up front.
1: Valin also do leads, you know. She also take over the front stage and stuff, and she do a great job. I remember Valentine's. It's Valentine's when Gat and them bring Jody Boucher. We had a nice show in the cinema.
0: With Archie Wanda.
1: Yeah, Archie Wanda, Jody Boucher, Valin. What's his name? Stephen, I think.
0: Jefferson?
1: Stephen from Grenada. Is Stephen? However, one of them artists there, you know, good artist, and then I myself was on that show. We had a wonderful time, man. Yeah,
0: You don't believe, as you talk about that show in the cinema there. Life, I'll tell you, you know, is a circle with life. You don't believe yesterday, I got a phone call on my WhatsApp, and you wouldn't believe who called me. Archie Wanda, you know?
1: Wow.
0: And he was telling me, yo, brother, what going on? Everything good with you? I said, yes, I have a little kind of problem with my, a little two-death game. He said, boy, you had to do this. And then he said, I came back in Grenada again. I was up in the countryside there with some show in some cinema, but I thought I would have seen you, man. You know, and when he told me that, I was like, yeah. But I didn't really, but no, you had to talk about the same thing. Yes. I say, you see, this your life is.
1: The first place I really meet Archie Wanda is in Uncle's.
0: Oh, that the night when I went to MC that show there with
1: I think with Eric Gunnarsson.
0: Yeah, and Teflon.
1: Yeah, right.
0: Yeah.
1: So I had a great time in that show too.
0: Yeah,
1: you know?
0: I
1: did some leads in that show.
0: But Hammer, you have that, you had that rocking all the time there, and people still don't even see the potential of you.
1: Yeah, well, I'm kind of quiet and, you know, laid back a little bit.
0: But you don't pong, man.
1: Maybe I need to boost myself and push myself a little.
0: No, you don't pong hard. You don't pong hard. You know when Hammer ponging, you don't pong them on the finger too.
1: Yeah.
0: I figured out how to do it, you know, pong them on the finger, you know.
1: Maybe.
0: You know what I mean?
1: I feel.
0: Yeah. Now there's only ponging the nail, and then the nail going home and everything good. You had to pong them on the finger, lady.
1: Make them know the hammer walking.
0: Yes, then they make them.
1: Straight.
0: But tell me about this year. I mean, you're working with a lot of producers in your time.
1: Yeah, well, my first set of producers I was working with was Mr. Wayne Green and
0: Homebase.
1: Roots, yeah, Homebase.
0: Homebase and Roots. Jamo brother.
1: Right. Very good producer.
0: Mm-hmm.
1: You know, then I started working at Iconics.
0: Like Eddie?
1: No, Iconics is Jimmy Victor.
0: Oh, Jimmy Victor. Oh.
1: Yeah, and also do some music with Build the Vibes.
0: Shame.
1: You know, Build the Vibes and Proper Way. And these fellas and them, you know.
0: Mm-hmm.
1: But in the earlier days mm-hmm. in Billy Vibes all your time. Mm-hmm. He could have built the rhythm, but the mixing and mastering was not the best stuff. You know,
0: with
1: the
0: him.
1: Best thing, yeah, with him.
0: Yeah, well, I know another things. Billy and rhythm, oh, cool, was bad.
1: Yeah, so a lot of the good songs kind of.
0: I know.
1: Get shimmered down because of the finished product.
0: I know. Mm-hmm. I know. The only thing is just like it don't have that much people to be in the room at the same time with them to help, you know, forward it now. Right?
1: Yeah.
0: You know what I mean? I know how it is.
1: At that time we didn't think about sending out music and mix and master and stuff. If we used to do that, then
0: I know.
1: After he get it, when he do get it. He called me one day, he said, but I'm a no, I get a thing, boy. Come by me, boy.
0: What way I go, God? Let me don't go down that road to Shepley, boy. You're bringing back moods back.
1: Yeah,
0: oh, God.
1: Me and him had a good relationship.
0: Yeah.
1: It was really good and stuff.
0: Yeah. Real bridge.
1: Yeah, missed him, man. Missed him.
0: I mean, so, okay, this year, you did a track called All Day. When I heard that track, I said, Hammer, back on the track again, boy.
1: Yeah, well, if to tell you...
0: Bring forward, tell me about it.
1: To be honest, I didn't have no plan of singing this year, you know.
0: Why?
1: It's one of the reasons why I'll come out so late.
0: Why?
1: You know, I just didn't get in the vibes. You know, no vibes coming, just mm-hmm. laid back and stuff. But I went to this opening they had in Bellevue, the music school opening, and he had a band.
0: Bellevue,
1: St. David's.
0: Okay, all right.
1: They had a band playing there. Mm-hmm. So I kind of play inquisitive, you know, and join the guys and start singing and stuff. And after mm-hmm. I finish, I met Iconics and he said, yeah, my boy, you still have it, you know. So you still have it. He said, I have a rhythm for you, boy. Uh-huh. I said, well, send it for me, no man. Mm-hmm. Iconics send the rhythm for me. I go home, I listen it. At the same time, that song hit me. But from the time I hear the rhythm, I say, wow, that is rhythm for me.
0: You alone on the rhythm?
1: No, I think Mandela is on that rhythm.
0: Okay, but for now, I only have you alone.
1: Yeah, well, I don't know if Mandela really sings, you know, if he really sings, he is or whatsoever, but...
0: But you want to touch out to us?
1: My own girl.
0: Yes, you want to touch it out. But then tell me about getting yourself with the track All Day. I mean, how you
1: cover
0: the topic.
1: Yeah, so I was coming to tell you that. So when he sent that... rhythm for me and I go home and start listening to the rhythm and stuff. I was like, wow, that song, that's rhythm bad. Mm-hmm. So if the rhythm bad, then I have to get a wicked song for it, mm-hmm. you know? And the same time, the idea hit me like, I give him thanks again. Mm-hmm. You know, because I've been off on the scene a little while. So mm-hmm. it's like, that rhythm is like a blessing to me. Mm-hmm. Come as a blessing, you know, with the sweetness and everything mm-hmm. in it. I say, wow, I have to give some thanks for that rhythm, boy. So he come like I say, giving thanks again for a brand new dawn in, you know, and stuff like that. And one time the pieces just come, you mm-hmm. know, different.
0: And fall in.
1: And in about 3 days time, I call like Iconics, I say, I'm ready for you, you know. He say, well, come through, you know. And I go in by him, he say, well, he start playing the rhythm off the mic, off the headphone, you know, through the studio speakers and stuff. And I start singing the song inside and he get the vibes one time, he say, let me go, you're ready. And we record the thing in one evening, about 2 hours.
0: What?
1: Yeah.
0: All right, so folks, if you're joining us right now, we got Hammer. I mean, I always ask my artists and them that, but I mean, people just want to know, you know, who is Hammer?
1: Well, Hammer is the cool and quiet guy that a lot of people don't know, but you all going to know me now. You see, what happened is that I dropped a couple songs for over the years and stuff like that, and... they haven't been getting much airplay and thing, and I kind of laid back. I don't like the social media thing much too. Mm-hmm. You know, Rasta business. Yeah, Rasta don't like to mix up, you know.
0: Rasta, man. Rasta.
1: Rasta don't like the su, yes, and the watchy. You know what I mean?
0: Yeah.
1: But, so that been a kind of hold back for me too, you know?
0: Mm-hmm.
1: Right, and stuff like that. So I've been off kind of social media for a little while and thing too, you know? And stuff like that. But the Hammer is that... fella who just cool and mellow and loving everybody, you know what I mean?
0: All right, Hammer.

0: I'm going to sing it for you now.
1: Iconic.
0: You ready? Let me go.
1: I told you.
0: Come again with a brand new anthem.
1: Rockin'.
2: We going groovy with this one, brother. Let me go.

0: groovy there.
1: I'm an island boy. Watch me. I watch it here. I sit down, boy. Hammer. I don't jump on stage too, boy.
0: I tell you, you have to be there.
1: I watch it. I said that, boy. I want to see you perform that tune on a groovy plumes, boy. You register already?
0: Yes, boy.
1: You register?
0: Yes, boy.
1: Oh, God.
0: Well, you know, yesterday, boy. Yeah. Well, you know, I work in the Ministry of Agriculture as a driver.
1: Mm-hmm.
0: So we had fun yesterday in Progress Park.
1: Yeah. You
0: know, cricket and running and things like that.
1: Yeah.
0: Well, we came third. Police came second. And I think sports come first.
1: So, agriculture came third.
0: Third in cricket, man. Watch now. we could have beat sports, you know, boy. They get away.
1: Okay.
0: So, after that, no, they had some entertainments and stuff, and then I take a little blight with the tune, turn up the place, you know. It's like the first time I go on a stage and turn up the place in one of my songs. So,
1: and like they could have never believed it's... you have that, boy?
0: What? I'm telling you.
1: Hammer, you will give problem, boy?
0: Yeah, man. That groovy, that will give some problem in the groovy.
1: Iconics. Yeah, Iconics, man. You did a well good job, boy.
0: Yeah, man.
1: Hammer, so Hammer, tell me a little more about you going on with the handles in terms of how we can reach out to you, like YouTube, or we could get this song.
0: Well, you could get the song on YouTube. You type in Hammer Holdy. The name of the song is Holdy.
1: Mm-hmm.
0: And it will pop up. You know, I did a little video too for it. So
1: nice.
0: Virtual and it, you know what I mean? And stuff. Facebook, The Hammer.
1: Oh, on Facebook?
0: Yeah.
1: Oh, so you have a handle on Facebook too?
0: Yeah, man.
1: Oh,
0: yeah,
1: the Hammer.
0: Yeah.
1: Oh, like you realize you're busting on the social platform, right?
0: Yeah, man.
1: Hammer, right? The Hammer on Facebook. And what's about Instagram? You roll on the IG?
0: Nah, never roll on the IG, you know, boy.
1: You roll on the IG?
0: Nah, I feel I have to do up something for
1: you. Yeah, boy. Yeah. You gotta go on the IG too, boy. Watch on the IG, have a real good market there too, you know?
0: Yeah, I know my sons and them and that, my sons and them.
1: Yeah.
0: So sometimes they do little thing and show up and...
1: Yeah, well, they organize that.
0: Yeah.
1: Let them be the socialist personnel for you.
0: That what I have to do.
1: You know what I'm saying? Let them do that for you.
0: Yeah, man, get somebody to work it out for
1: you. Yeah, of course. Well, you hire children. You go, man, you hire sons. Let them work that social platform for you and let daddy do his thing. Right now, daddy had the voice and daddy, watch me. We make that mark yesterday, as you say, in Grenville at the Progress Park playing field.
0: Yeah, man.
1: And people, people... Nah, boy, I could never be like, huh? So you see, you build a fan base there.
0: One time.
1: And then whenever you go into the prelims and you do your thing now, and them people who normally go out to these fed, and they know, well, you on the case. But now, boy, you have my boy, we had to give you hands up, boy.
0: Yeah, man,
1: we had to wave a rag for you.
0: Yeah, man.
1: You know that way?
0: So I want to say a little thanks to Miss Haynes, you know, the agronomist and stuff. She, trust me, she had a nice time yesterday. First time I see Miss Haynes get on so far a song, boy. Wow.
1: She go ask her so complete.
0: Yeah, Miss Mary, boy, watch her. Ashing dead.
1: Oh,
0: dead right, boy, wait, watch her. I tell you, the place turn up.
1: They go ask her so complete, boy. Mm-hmm. All right, Hammer, give me a little piece before you go again, man. Inside, those who be joining us, Hammer from St. David.
2: This one will be mass.
1: This one is called All Day.
0: Real mass, man.
3: With a brand new anthem.
1: Liking it now, man.
3: We love them.

0: Oh, boy. Yeah. Amma, give us again final words before you leave, man. I know you had to make up your time to go do something else. I don't know if you're getting bookings, if you need to get bookings. Shout out your numbers, shout out certain things that they could get in contact with you. You know what I mean? Them kind of way.
1: So, you want to reach out to the Hammer? My number is 417-6163. Can get me right there, you know, and stuff. So, call me anytime, any day, any night. Hammer written.
0: All right, and say no, Hammer from St. David. For those of you who don't know that, and he's our original St. David brother from long time.
1: Yes, man. Aye, never then. Going away.
0: Any final thing you want to big up anybody before you step up?
1: First of all, you know, you have a lot of youths who love music and want to be a part of the musical thing. It's a struggle, you know what I mean? Nothing come easy. Had to work hard for what you want, you know, and stuff like that. Stay away from the drugs and stuff, you know what I mean? Yeah, man.
0: Nice.
1: And believe in yourself and you're going to do anything you feel to do, anything you want to do. Yeah, man.
0: All right, folks. All right, Hammer, thank you very much for coming in. And all the best, brother.
1: Yeah, bless up, you know?
0: Bless. All right. Let me take a break. And when we come back from that, we continue with more right after these.
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1: Here I come, to the right.
0: Change the system. 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

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Let's get a side something brand new. This is a brand new track. First played on any media house. No other media house didn't play it but we FM. And I always tell you that Snipe Vibes Entertainment is the number one entertainment agency in Grenada that could always highlight and bust all and make all artists brand new. You know what I mean? Make artists reach top level. And when I mean top level, top level. This is one of the artists Snipe Vibes Entertainment make top level years ago and still keeping it busting. This is a brand new one from Boogie. It's called We... All right, let me let you know. This is a brand new one from Boogie B. All right? And you got to enjoy this one, right? This one called We Are One. All right? And then I have another one from Boogie again. So you got to stay tuned, you know? We got to stay tuned. Listen to this.

All right, let me drop one more. And let me pick up my water. My wet man team out in St. David. The pressure boss. Yeah, big up Kyle, the pressure boss. Big up China, man. Big up Boba. Boba, why you doing that for? Boba! And Glax, and also the supervisor, Jeremy Murray, and Jamie. You know the thing going on. Big up the wet man team. Let me go inside, brand new Glax.

0: All right, this is where we're going to finish off nicely. We just got some minutes. 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Alright. Also, reminding you the RTA services. They present the culinary tourism summer camp. They're going to be on 6th of July to the 17th of July at the West Hall Secondary School in St. David, 9 a.m. to 3 p.m. Cost is only $500. So call this number here. All right. 423-4782. 423-4782. And also, they got the roti making workshop as well too. Same number to call, 423-4782. And that's going to be on the 4th of July. But the cost is only $200. And later on in Zara PB's nightclub, it's all about Father's Day special dance, annual one. Nuff giveaways. Stock bar, cold ones as well too. And remember, if you're going to the cruise tonight, you absolutely get inside free in the dance hall tonight. But you got to have your band on your hand. All right, take care of yourself. My name is Snyer. Together with DJ Spring, we inside. Have a blessed and productive weekend. And it's raining on the outside. Yeah, man, protect yourself from that weather. And advance Father's Day. Greetings to all daddies on the outside. Like my dad, Jeremiah Calise. Have a blessed one. I'm out. Love you. Peace.
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One team, one team, one family, one station. 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